0: Tomorrow morning on Joey and Lauren, on Makeup or Breakup, are we dealing with someone intentionally injuring the other person?
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11: Here's your X 107.1 Tri-State forecast. Storms likely tonight, otherwise overcast skies. Will level off around 69. Chance for storms with fog and spots early tomorrow. Highs level off around 81. Overcast skies. Mainly clear tomorrow night. Lows around 58. Mainly clear skies Thursday with highs around 76. 79 Friday. Right now, it's 73 degrees. I'm staff meteorologist Laura Hall.
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1: Yeah, imagine that on a date. 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
7: Here's your X 1071 Tri-State Forecast. Storms likely tonight, otherwise overcast skies. Lows level off around 69. Chance for storms with fog in spots early tomorrow. Highs level off around 81. Overcast skies. Mainly clear tomorrow night. Lows around 58. Mainly clear skies Thursday with highs around 76. 79 Friday. Right now, it's 73 degrees. I'm staff meteorologist Laura Vaughn.
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0: Tomorrow morning on Joey and Lauren, on Makeup or Breakup, are we dealing with someone intentionally injuring the other person?
1: Yeah, imagine that on a date. It's tomorrow morning, Makeup or Breakup, right here around 7:30.

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5: Here's your X-1071 Tri-State Forecast. Storms likely tonight, otherwise overcast skies. Lows level off around 69. Chance for storms with fog in spots early tomorrow. Highs level off around 81. Overcast skies. Mainly clear tomorrow night. Lows around 58. Mainly clear skies Thursday with highs around 76. 79 Friday. Right now, it's 73 degrees. I'm staff meteorologist Laura Ryan.
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1: Yeah, imagine that on a date. 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
5: Here's your X 1071 Tri-State Forecast. Storms likely tonight, otherwise overcast skies. Lows level off around 69. Chance for storms with fog and spots early tomorrow. Highs level off around 81. Overcast skies. Mainly clear tomorrow night. Lows around 58. Mainly clear skies Thursday with highs around 76. 79 Friday. Right now, it's 73 degrees. I'm staff meteorologist Laura.
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0: Tomorrow morning on Joey and Lauren, on Makeup or Breakup, are we dealing with someone intentionally injuring the other person?
1: Yeah, imagine that on a date. It's tomorrow morning, Makeup or Breakup, right here around 7:30. It's

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7: Here's your X1071 Tri-State Forecast. Cloudy skies expected overnight with thunderstorms likely. Lows dip down to about 69. Chance of thunderstorms with fog and spots early Wednesday. Daytime highs approaching 81. Overcast skies. Mainly clear skies Wednesday night. Lows dip down to about 58. Daytime highs approaching 76 Thursday under mainly clear skies. 79 Friday. Currently 70. I'm staff meteorologist Laura Lockwood.
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1: Yeah, imagine that on a date. It's tomorrow morning, Makeup or Breakup, right here around 7:30.

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2: Here's your X107.1 Tri-State Forecast. Cloudy skies expected overnight with thunderstorms likely. Will dip down to about 69. Chance of thunderstorms with fog and spots early Wednesday. Daytime highs approaching 81. Overcast skies. Mainly clear skies. Wednesday night, lows dip down to about 58. Daytime highs approaching 76. Thursday, under mainly clear skies. 79 Friday. Right now, it's 71 degrees. I'm staff meteorologist Laura Lockwood.
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3: Here's your X1071 Tri-State Forecast. Cloudy skies expected overnight with thunderstorms likely. Lows dip down to about 69. Chance of thunderstorms with fog and spots early Wednesday. Daytime highs approaching 81. Overcast skies. Mainly clear skies. Wednesday night, lows dip down to about 58. Daytime highs approaching 76. Thursday, under mainly clear skies. 79 Friday. Currently 72. I'm staff meteorologist Laura Lockwood.
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0: Tomorrow morning on Joey and Lauren, on Makeup or Breakup, are we dealing with someone intentionally injuring the other person?
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0: Tomorrow morning on Joey and Lauren, on Makeup or Breakup, are we dealing with someone intentionally injuring the other person?
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3: Here's your X1071 Tri-State Forecast. Lows level off around 69 overnight under cloudy skies with storms likely. Cloudy skies expected with fog in spots early Wednesday. Thunderstorms likely. High temperatures reach up to 81. Lows around 59. Wednesday night, mainly clear. Partly cloudy Thursday with daytime highs approaching 77. 78 Friday. Currently, it's 71 degrees. I'm staff meteorologist Laura Lockwood.
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1: Yeah, imagine that on a date. 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
3: Here's your X107.1 Tri-State Forecast. Lows level off around 69 overnight under cloudy skies with storms likely. Cloudy skies expected with fog in spots early Wednesday. Thunderstorms likely. High temperatures reach up to 81. Lows around 59 Wednesday night, mainly clear. Partly cloudy Thursday with daytime highs approaching 77. 78 Friday. Currently, it's 71 degrees. I'm staff meteorologist Laura Lockwood.
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2: Here's your X1071 Tri-State Forecast. Thunderstorms likely, with fog and spots early today. Otherwise, cloudy skies expected. Daytime highs approaching 81. Lows dip down to about 59. Tonight, mainly clear skies. Sunshine mixed with clouds at times. Tomorrow, high temperatures reach up to 77. Upper 70s, Friday and Saturday, with a chance for storms Saturday. Currently, it's 70 degrees. I'm staff meteorologist Laura Lockwood.
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1: Yeah, imagine that on a date. It's tomorrow morning, Makeup or Breakup, right here around 7:30. 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
3: They say the holy water's watered down, and this town's lost its faith. 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Oh my, my, oh my, my love, I take one look at you, you're taking me up.

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0: Tomorrow morning on Joey and Lauren, on Makeup or Breakup, are we dealing with someone intentionally injuring the other person?
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1: Here's your X1071 Tri-State forecast. Chance of thunderstorms and foggy early today. Otherwise, cloudy skies with a few peaks of sun. Daytime highs approaching 81. Lows level off around 59. Tonight, mainly clear skies. Daytime highs approaching 77. Tomorrow, sunshine mixed with clouds at times. Right now, it's 69 degrees. I'm Staff Meteorologist Jennifer Vujicic-Ski.
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5: 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Yeah.
6: Say goodbye.
5: Say goodbye. All right. Trending stories are next.
6: Yeah, I've got the biggest sequels that are coming up, and that is next right here on Joey and Lauren.

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1: It's Joey and Lauren, trending stories with Lauren right now. She's cleaning her glasses.
2: I am, my glasses.
1: Multitasking. Lauren is, by the way, Lauren has never done the radio show without doing something else while she's doing it.
2: Oh, yeah. Whenever you hear me talking, just know I'm doing something else at
1: she's
2: the same
1: doodling.
2: Time.
1: She's doodling. Now she's wiping her glasses
2: I'm barely
1: clean.
2: Paying attention to anything Joey's saying.
1: What's trending?
2: What are we doing? Oh, trending. Just kidding. Yeah, well, by the way, I am cleaning my glasses to wear them because I've not worn them in several days. Guess who's had a headache? Your girl.
1: There you
2: please
1: go.
2: Put now I can do the trending.
1: The
2: I'm
1: nerd.
2: Smart. Here we go. These are things that get cheaper if you just wait to buy them.
1: Okay.
2: And I know it's hard. It's like, well, I want to get it now. But if you wait, price will drop. They say this for laptops. They say this for grills and patio items. Okay?
1: Laptops, like, are we talking used or are we just talking like... When something debuts, give it a minute.
2: They said laptops, like if you're trying to get something for around school time, they said just wait.
1: Oh, yeah, for sure.
2: Wait till like late August or Black Friday. Best deals on laptops.
1: Makes sense.
2: Grills and patio stuff, September is where you're going to get the best deals. So if a lot of times you're kicking off summer and you're like, oh, I want to get new patio furniture. I want to get a new grill. They say it's actually best to get
1: it's
2: that
1: like,
2: at the end of patio season.
1: Get a Christmas tree, like December 27th.
2: Yeah.
1: That's when you get a Christmas tree.
2: Exercise equipment, they say the best time to do it is January, which I was shocked.
1: Oh, that would totally shock me.
2: Because of the new year,
1: new
2: goals.
1: New year's resolution.
2: But they said because a lot of stores dump the last year's models...
1: Oh,
2: to make
1: got it.
2: Room for the resolution models, basically.
1: Well,
2: people
1: I already
2: want.
1: Know that, man. I, like, golf clubs... You buy the last year's. When a new model comes out, go and buy the model before because they want to get rid of them.
2: Yeah.
1: They're not going to advertise them. They just want to get rid of them.
2: Flights, they say fly in August. It's usually cheaper. Didn't know that. TVs, Black Friday or March are the best time to buy TVs. Again, I thought March was crazy because of basketball. I thought maybe someone would get a new TV for
1: TVs
2: the tournament.
1: Are so cheap now, though.
2: Yeah.
1: Isn't it crazy? What, like, people be like, oh, 84-inch TV. Walmart, $200.
2: Large appliances, Labor Day to October. And then the top three, mattresses around President's Day. Best deals. Okay.
1: What the presidents would want.
2: Number two, furniture, January or July. And then cars. They say the best time to buy a car is the last week of December. I was shocked by that.
1: Yeah,
2: like, okay.
1: Because think of new models, all that stuff.
2: Yeah, the more you know.
1: I mean, the couch in July is interesting. I'll be honest. Never in July have I been like, it's a... time for a new couch.
2: Well, who's sitting on the couch all July
1: you're,
2: long?
1: You're out and about, you're boating, you're doing
2: honestly,
1: fun stuff.
2: A lot of people are out, they're traveling, they're doing
1: that's
2: things, so maybe that's their way to get people to buy it. The biggest sequels that are coming in 2027. Sonic the Hedgehog 4.
1: We don't need another one.
2: Fourth.
1: One. Three was good though, but we don't need a fourth.
2: Godzilla versus Kong Supernova.
1: Also, don't need that anymore. If you still live in the towns Godzilla's popping up at, that's on you.
2: How to Train Your Dragon 2.
1: Okay.
2: Spider-Man Beyond the Spider-Verse.
1: Nope. We also don't.

0: don't need another Spider-Man.
1: Shrek 5. I'm good if we just stop. We don't need another Shrek, right?
0: I'm a softie for the Shrek movies. I am.
1: A Minecraft movie squared.
0: Oh, I'm okay with that one.
1: I don't think I've ever fully seen the first one.
0: No, we tried it and our kids were not huge fans.
1: A Quiet Place Part 3.
0: Also, at this point, I'm rooting for the monster. Just take out the family.
1: We saw the first one.
0: Yeah.
1: But I don't think we ever saw the second one.
0: Again, do you really want to live years and years and years? Why don't you just give out a yell and be done with it?
1: Yeah.
0: That's what I would do.
1: There you go. Teenage Mutant Ninja Turtles Mutant Mayhem 2. That's a tongue twister. And The Simpsons Movie 2 is also coming out, and a new Mummy movie.
0: The Simpsons 2? I didn't know there was a Simpsons 1.
1: There was a Simpsons movie, right? I thought there was.
0: Well, if there's a 2, there clearly was a 1. Huh. I just didn't see it.
1: Snoop Dogg is hiring right now, looking for a professional ice cream taster paying $10,000 a month. 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
0: Yeah, Snoop and Loop. I'll do whatever you need me to do.
1: His ice cream company that he launched with his son, they're looking for an ice cream taster. He announced saying, I am hiring an international ice cream taster at Dr. Bombay, which is the brand. It's a fully remote role.
0: Dr. Bombay is the ice cream company?
2: I want a pint of Dr. Bombay, please.
1: The only thing they need is a valid passport, and you have to be detail-oriented. 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
0: See, I know everyone's going to be like, I want to do that. I want to taste ice cream for $100,000 a year. But you do have to think, like, when you eat food, are you good at describing it? I'm not. I'm like, it was good. What was good about it? I don't know. It was good.
1: Watching the Food Network, because they'll dock people for not describing things like you should. You need to talk about, like, the savory
0: the texture,
1: notes
0: yeah.
1: and the textures and the
0: acidity bites through the fattiness.
1: Yeah.
0: I'm like, I don't know. It tasted good. It was delicious.
1: Those are some of your trending stories.
0: It's Joey and Lauren.
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11: Here's your X-1071 Tri-State forecast. Chance of thunderstorms and foggy early today. Otherwise, cloudy skies with a few peaks of sun. Daytime highs approaching 81. Lows level off around 59. Tonight, mainly clear skies. Daytime highs approaching 77. Tomorrow, sunshine mixed with clouds at times. Right now, it's 69 degrees. I'm staff meteorologist Jennifer Vujicic.

0: X1071.
1: It's Joey and Lauren. Is this fair or foul? There are wives, there are girlfriends, there are fiancés, there are partners all over the world that are not happy with a video game that will soon sweep over the world and everyone will be talking about it. And that is GTA 6, Grand Theft Auto 6. There's all these stories about it. Billions of dollars to make. It's the most expensive video game ever. Yes, it is an entire world that you couldn't even imagine, right? The graphics, it takes like 82 hours to complete the video game. I mean, it's just kind of nuts,
0: right? You have to pay for this game, right? That sounds stupid, but
1: yeah,
0: there's a lot of games that are free that you can just download to
1: Maybe you can download. I honestly don't know. You have to buy it. But there are wives and girlfriends and everyone in these relationships that are raising a red flag and saying, you know what? My husband, boyfriend, whomever, is going to jump into this world. You can have a girlfriend in this world. It's a very mature game. There's a nudist colony in this world.
0: Oh my
1: all
0: gosh.
1: These things. And so basically women are saying, is this cheating if my husband is just spending hours and hours in GTA doing what any sort of debauchery he wants to do in a video game?
0: I mean, I would say if it's incessant and he like craves it and is always going back to it and is doing the naughty things, I'd say, yeah, for me, I
1: especially
0: would be uncomfortable with that.
1: The graphics are getting very good
0: Ew, no way.
1: So there you go.
0: So wives
1: are not happy with GTA 6.
0: That's my opinion. Are you asking for a friend?
1: No,
0: are you asking because you thought about it?
1: To be honest, I have no interest in playing this game. I play sports games with our kids, and Lauren plays Fortnite, and that's about it. But
0: with our kids?
1: Yeah, with our kids. Yeah, no, absolutely. And we get together with couples online every once in a while. But yeah, I video games, this is what I'll tell you. As a man that played video games as a kid, stopped until 5 or 6 years ago when the college football game came out, and I was like, well, I got to get myself an Xbox. And so I bought my first Xbox in like 15 years. Video games are so difficult. I don't understand how hard they can be. Mm-hmm. Like, you should be able to, a video game should be something you turn on, you grab the controller, your friend that's played before says, oh, this is jump, this is dive, this is punch, and then you're on.
0: Yeah.
1: Not anymore. Like, these
0: There's so many different, I mean, not like you got the regular buttons, but there's also other switches and things to do.
1: And settings and everything. And I sit there and I'm like, I can't even relax. Like, I've tried to play a video game to relax, football, right? And I'm like, oh, let me play a football game. That'll be fun. Nope. I'm throwing 4 interceptions in a game. I'm losing by 30. I'm yelling and turning it off. It's actually
0: funny.
1: Elevated my stress.
0: We were looking at the history of our games, and it'll tell you like how many hours you've played whatever game. And it's amazing. We really rarely use our Xbox.
1: Yeah,
0: and so it's like,
1: it's a decoration.
0: A few hours here or there. And it's like, we've had it for several years. And I'm like, man, we really haven't put much use into it.
1: Well, why would I? When I sit there on the couch and I get mad because my fake quarterback is terrible and I'm the one controlling
0: it. Ruins your whole day.
1: Oh, and it's like, well, you got to use this setting and you got to get this reward and you got to use this. So there's going to be a lot of people that are going to get addicted to this game. I mean, it's all the hype is there, but it is interesting that like partners are like, well, wait a second. I don't know if I like this. They have this whole virtual relationship.
0: My thought would be, what's the intention behind it? And that would weird me out.
1: Like,
0: I don't like
1: it's,
0: it.
1: Oh, who's Jessica? She's in the video game. Don't worry about it.
0: No,
1: I don't
0: know.
1: It's Joey and Lauren.
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1: It's Joey and Lauren coming up. Monica has a problem for Fix My Life. A secret inheritance from her parents that they don't want the husband to use.
0: Yeah, what do you do? Do you tell your husband? Do you keep it a secret? We will dive into that next on Joey and Lauren. I could go and

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1: they'll try to fix it.
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3: It's Joey and Lauren. It has fixed my life. I'm not going to lie to you. It's a little heated in the studio. Lauren and I definitely don't agree with this scenario that Monica has now fed to us and given for everyone else to chime in on. Really quick, Monica's parents gave her $40,000 of inheritance. They said, use it for you and your kids, please not your husband.
4: They were
3: never a big fan. Mm-hmm. And I said, to honor the parents, you spend it on you and your kids. I said, you want to make it easy, just give it all to your kids, and your husband shouldn't have a problem with $40,000 that he did not have without you.
4: So here's the thing. Either way, you're darned if you do, you're darned if you don't. Because either way, if you keep this from your husband, say you throw it in an account for the kids, you don't tell your husband, it's a secret inheritance, whatever. That is a huge problem in a marriage. You don't keep secrets, okay? So that's darned if you do number one. Darned if you do number two is you tell him, and you have to tell him, by the way, because my parents hated your guts, you're not allowed to touch any of this. It's for the kids. Now there's some riff there.
3: So how about this? Hey, my parents gave me $40,000 for our kids in their inheritance. So we're going to give kid one $20,000, kid two $20,000.
4: That's fine, but you have to phrase it like that and I guess not tell him that the pure instructions were not allowed for him.
3: Guess what? As a father, I would be very excited that we could say, I'm not wanting our kids to have a silver spoon because my parents didn't pay for my college or anything, but I would feel very relieved and it would help out my life to know that there was some nest eggs for my kids.
4: Yeah. No, I totally get it.
3: If your husband is fighting tooth and nail for the cash to do it on himself,
4: that's a problem.
3: That's more of a problem.
4: Okay, this one says, it was her parents' money, and this is a text, by the way. It was her parents' money, and they were clear about their wishes, put it in an account for the kids, leave it alone. This one says, tell him it exists, but that doesn't mean he automatically gets half. Honesty and ownership are two different things.
3: Okay,
4: I agree with that one. But this one says, once you're married, you are a team. Secret money is secret money, whether it came from an inheritance or a paycheck. But this one says, put the full $40,000 into college accounts for
3: the kids. That's what I was thinking. Just get rid of it.
4: She'll
3: you don't
4: honor,
3: have to worry about
4: yep,
3: it.
4: Yep, she'll honor her parents and her husband knows about it and nobody can blow it.
3: Are you honest with your husband? And are you telling him, my parents said not you?
4: That's what I'm saying. Like, you're going to cause issues regardless, but I believe in honesty.
3: Yeah.
4: Right?
3: Yeah, I think you've got to say
4: I believe in honesty, but then on the other side of my mouth, I'm saying use the money on your whole
3: Monica,
4: family.
3: I also don't know your husband. Is your husband someone that finds out, hey, they don't want you to touch this money that now you are trying to find a way to spend the money? I don't know.
4: You know, this one, it gets a little deep, but it says maybe her parents disliked him for a reason. I would keep that money protected until she's absolutely sure she'll never need an escape fund. Meaning, he'll need to leave.
3: Yeah,
4: but I also don't want to throw that into the cosmos because Monica, she's messaging us. She obviously loves her husband. She's never, she's sharing this information with us. So I don't know that there's any issue like that. Could be.
3: How would you feel if this was you? Because, there's probably a scenario where my parents will leave inherit. I don't know. Mom and Dad, if you're listening, let me know. What are we looking at? How many zeros? But if it came out that my parents were like, hey, Joey, here's this. Please use it on your boys.
4: Mm-hmm.
3: They're worried about your spending or they think like, how would that you, even though they've passed away, how would that affect us? Or would you just
4: if
3: be
4: I
3: mad
4: found
3: at my
4: out
3: parents?
4: That they didn't want me to.
3: Yeah. They're like, don't let Lauren touch it.
4: I think I would be hurt by that because I don't want it to, there's not a part of me that's like, ooh, gimme, gimme, gimme. But then if I find out that intentionally it's like, make sure Lauren doesn't see a dime, that would hurt me that would come out of their mouths. Like it would hurt my feelings, even though I'm not wanting the money. It would hurt my feelings that was their intention.
3: Right, we've seen what Lauren spends at Chick-fil-A, okay? Why don't we just dial it back a little bit?
4: This one says, tell him, but explain exactly what her parents requested. His reaction will reveal whether they were right.
3: I would hope that as a husband and father.
4: He probably knows they hate him.
3: Probably.
4: You know?
3: But I would hope as a husband and father, you're excited for an opportunity to bless your kids' lives with inheritance.
4: Yeah.
3: Like I would hope you wouldn't. Now, again, there is a line. Because I think if you just set your kids up with hundreds of thousands of dollars, that's a different story. But I would hope you would be like, wow, our kids get $40,000. That's awesome. I'm excited.
4: Yeah.
3: Maybe.
4: That's a good point.
3: Maybe he wants a new truck.
4: This one says marriage doesn't mean you lose the right to have anything that only belongs to just you. Inheritance is personal. See, I also disagree because I'm like, when you're married, don't you vow to be blended together for life? Like,
3: this is important information. If I look at it, if I get an inheritance, I always thought I had to share
4: with
3: you guys.
4: You won't be
3: getting
4: an inheritance from my family. Don't worry. It's okay. We don't have to deal with this on my side.
3: I believe I've been giving inheritance. Joey and Lauren.
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1: Good Wednesday morning, everybody. The Mississippi River level is steady this morning. It's 6.2 feet at Prairie du Chien, 4 feet at Guttenberg, 10 feet at Cassville, and 6.9 feet at Dubuque. 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With your news headlines on this Wednesday, I'm Leah Lynchide. Dubuque County is offering free MMR vaccine clinics as neighboring areas see a spike in measles cases. Measles is a highly contagious illness that spreads through coughing and sneezing. Many of those cases are in Wisconsin, in Iowa, Lafayette, and Grant counties. They're up to 151 confirmed cases, 6 probable. These upcoming clinics are open to both adults and kids, with dates ranging from September 10th to September 24th. We've shared the dates, times, and locations over on our Facebook page. Dubuque fire officials say a fire at a vacant home on Pinard Street was intentionally set. The fire destroyed the two-story building on Labor Day, with an estimated property loss of more than $126,000. Anyone with information about the fire should contact the Dubuque Fire Department as their arson investigation continues. Dubuque police say a man started a fire in the basement of a home undergoing renovations in town. Officers got the call overnight Monday for a report of a drunk employee who started the fire. 53-year-old Javier Reyes Ramos was arrested in connection with the case. Employees of the contractor working on the house told police he set a pile of clothing on fire inside. Officers also found a can of gasoline next to the fire. Reyes Ramos is now facing charges of first-degree arson and public intoxication. A University of Iowa band student who used to live in Dubuque has died after collapsing during high temperatures before playing with the marching band last week. Derek Phillips collapsed and suffered a sudden cardiac arrest during the Saturday home football game against Northern Illinois. His family said, quote, despite the extraordinary efforts of the ICU team at the University of Iowa Hospital, the damage to his brain was too severe and we have made the heartbreaking decision to remove life support. Derek is comfortable, surrounded by family, and enveloped in the music he loved so much. Derek was studying business analytics and music at the University of Iowa. He was an avid member of the Hawkeye Marching Band during his time there. Derek graduated from Western Dubuque High School in 2024. In political news, a new poll shows a close race for Iowa governor in the upcoming election. The Emerson College NextStar Media Survey shows Republican Ashley Hinson with 50% support. That's compared to Democrat Josh Turkey's 45% support. That increases Hinson's lead by about 2 points since August. Iowa voters go to the polls on November 3rd. And finally, the Iowa State Fair is giving us a sneak peek of their 2027 event. They announced the theme for next year. It's All That will be a throwback to the 90s with all the food, fun, competitions, traditions, and little moments that make the Iowa State Fair so special. The 2027 fair runs August 12th through the 22nd. This year's fair broke attendance records on 3 days and overall. More than 1.2 million visitors stopped by the fairgrounds in Des Moines during the 2026 run. For these stories and more, make sure to pick up a copy of the Telegraph Herald or go to telegraphherald.com. 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I'm Leah Lynchide, and that's your latest Tri-State Area News.
5: Derek Phillips, a mellophone player in the Hawkeye Marching Band, died Tuesday after he collapsed with sudden cardiac arrest before halftime of Iowa's game against Northern Illinois on Saturday. Phillips was a Western Dubuque grad. He was a third-year student in business analytics and information systems at the University of Iowa. High school volleyball: Highland sweeps River Ridge 3-0. Shelbyburg over Cassville 3-1. Belmont sweeps Benton 3-0. Platteville over Mineral Point 3-1. East Dubuque over Southwestern 3-1. Kickapoo over North Crawford 3-2. And Galena over West Carroll 2-0. Major League Baseball, Brewers over the Cubs 4-3 in 10 innings. The magic number now 7 for the Brewers. They host the Cubs again today at 6:05 on ESPN Radio and 1590 WPVL. San Francisco over the Cardinals 2-1. Pittsburgh over the White Sox 9-3. And the Twins over Detroit 3-2. I'm Steve Preston.
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12: Here's your X-1071 Tri-State forecast. Slight chance of rain showers with fog and spots early today. Otherwise, sunshine mixed with clouds at times. Daytime highs approaching 81. Lows level off around 59. Tonight, mainly clear skies. Mainly sunny skies. Tomorrow, daytime highs approaching 77. Currently, 69. I'm Staff Meteorologist Jennifer Vujitsky.
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1: Okay, we need to answer your would you rather questions.
0: Yep, just text them in. We'll answer what we can. Text them to 68719, and we will do that next on Joey and Lauren.

0: It's a Would You Rather Wednesday with Joey and Lauren in the morning on X107.1. Extreme hit music.
1: It's Joey and Lauren. It is Would You Rather Wednesday time. Let's answer your Would You Rather questions. Text them in to 68719.
2: This one, I think, might be tougher than you think. This texter says, Joey and Lauren, would you rather get paid double, but you never get a day off and you work overtime, or you work half as much and get paid half? So you never get a day off. You got to work overtime, okay, burning the midnight oil, but you get paid double, or you work half as much and get paid half.
3: I work half as much and get paid half. I can Uber, you know, if I wanted a little extra cheese.
2: Yeah, I was going to say, I'd have to get a second job or really kind of figure out the budget. But I don't know that I could overexpend myself and justify it, even though I'd be getting paid double. That is less time from family, less time to do anything else, and never a day off. That'd be really hard.
3: Yeah, because again, like, your kids aren't going to be like, oh man, I loved how hard dad worked or mom worked all the time and loved that. You know, that's the thing about kids. They don't understand. We've tried to explain that to our kids, right? Like, because they're just like, oh, well, why do you have to go to work? Why can't you just always stay home? And it's like, well, buddy, to have this home, you got to work, right? You got to do those things. So we just got him a piggy bank.
2: I was explaining that to him the other day. I was like, how did we buy your clothes? Like, how do we get your clothes? Yeah. And he's like, I don't know. And I'm like, we buy it with money.
3: Shoplifting.
2: And he had, like, he got birthday money or something. He had, like, $46, like, total, which I'm like, hey, you're doing good, kid. So I'm having him put it in his piggy bank. And he goes, Mom, I could buy this whole house. Sure,
3: cute.
2: You can.
3: You could buy a throw pillow.
2: This text says, would you rather share a toothbrush with your partner or a phone charger with your ex? It's kind of an odd question.
3: So anytime
2: you have to charge your phone, you got to go to your ex's house. As much as I absolutely hate and feel disgusted what is about to leave my mouth, but I would rather share a toothbrush. No,
3: you would not. I swear to you, you'd rather go to your ex's house because you get so grossed out. It just happened. We were traveling.
2: I was so mad.
3: We have travel toothbrushes that aren't our normal ones because our normal ones have batteries. So Lauren just gets manual ones. And one was like a greenish blue and one was a grayish blue. And I used the greenish blue and that was Lauren's. And literally, this was Lauren. You used my toothbrush. And I went, oh my gosh, I'm so sorry. My bad. Okay. That's how you, I was like.
2: I was so mad.
3: It was, sorry.
2: So gross.
3: Sorry, I didn't notice in the middle of the night which one was a grayish hue. My bad.
2: But if I had to go to my ex's house, now, does my ex live nearby? Are we doctoring up the question?
3: And because, do you have to sit there the whole time it's charging?
2: Because if my ex lived next door and I have a passcode on my phone, so we can't like search or look at my phone.
3: Yeah, but that's
2: awkward. I may go, hey, got to charge my phone, knock on the door, plug it in.
3: I'll take the toothbrush. Hygiene's not a big deal to me. And honestly, I've shared phone chargers before. Very annoying. Very frustrating. Then you do the...
2: What percent are you?
3: Oh my gosh, the percentage game. There's something about it that feels so wrong to be like, what percentage are you? I'd be like, that's a personal question.
2: Would you rather have your partner always be 10 minutes late to everything or always forgets your anniversary?
3: Wow. I don't take the holiday stuff personal. It would be weird, though, to go your whole anniversary and be like, someone just totally forgot.
2: I would say I'd rather have you 10 minutes late to everything. 10 minutes, not crazy. 20, I'd be a little annoyed.
3: Yeah.
2: But 10 minutes, not a huge deal. I feel like my feelings would get hurt if you never remembered our anniversary. Like, it wasn't important to you or something.
3: See, I don't believe that if you don't remember. I'm not good with dates. I've said that many times. I'm not good with birthdays and those things. I don't remember well. It doesn't mean I don't care. So I'm going to go, I'll forget, because 10 minutes late, I grew up being late. My family was a late family. We were late to everything we went to, and it sucks. The rushing, the running in, the, oh my gosh, I'm so sorry. We were a late family. Were you a late family, early family, or on-time family?
2: I feel like we're pretty on time.
3: We were a late
2: family. We didn't go to a lot of places.
3: No matter what, I was never on, I didn't get on time to church till I was an adult. All right? We were always late to church. Always.
2: Maybe it's because you had a family of eight.
3: Yeah, that was the
2: thing. I mean, bless your parents for having to get six kids ready and out the door. I can barely survive with getting my two kids out the door.
3: That's a good point.
2: Without having a mental breakdown. Those are your would you rather questions.
3: A mentee bee. It's Joey and Lauren.
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3: Here we go. Let's do this thing. Good morning, Lauren. How we doing?
4: It's Wiener Schnitzel Day.
5: What is a Wiener Schnitzel? I know the restaurant, but what is a Wiener Schnitzel?
3: I would think it's like a, well, isn't schnitzel like thinly pounded out meat that's fried?
4: What is
3: I like it? Schnitzel. I've had schnitzel.
4: Okay. It's a traditional Austrian dish made from a very thin breaded and pan-fried veal cutlet.
3: What did I just say? That's what I just said.
4: It must be made of veal, beef, or calf meat to be authentic. Cooks pound the meat flat with a tenderizer before cooking.
3: Yeah, it's like a chicken fried steak, but it's super thin. But it's very good.
4: Give me a schnitzel.
3: Where do you sit
4: it
3: on veal?
4: It does look like chicken fried steak.
3: Some people hate veal. They don't like the idea of a little 8-year-old cow.
4: Oh yeah, don't tell me it's a veal. Don't tell me it's veal. Good idea.

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2: It's Joey and Lauren. Let's get trending stories. What's going on?
3: Imagine going through airport security without a flight. There are now gateside passes that TSA has launched at a couple of airports where you actually can be approved access to secure areas without a plane ticket. So a lot of times this is a reunion at the gate when someone lands or when you're sending them off and saying goodbye.
2: You can leave them at the gate. I'm okay.
3: You used hugs to, and kisses.
2: Basically how it used to be.
3: Yeah,
2: pre-9/11, it used to be.
3: Yes, I believe so. I mean, I still have vivid memories of my dad or my mom dropping me off at the gate. And then I would walk down like the little tunnel to the plane as they were waving goodbye to me.
2: Someone's going to sneak on though,
3: but
2: right?
3: That was, I mean, I was an unaccompanied minor. So I still think today, if you are an unaccompanied minor, your parent can still take you to the gate, right?
2: Yeah. But what this could do is, let's say boyfriend, girlfriend, long distance relationship. And typically you have to say goodbye at security, but they're going to get there way early because it's like, oh, you got to get there early. Mm-hmm. Now you could hang out with them literally till their flight leaves. Is that kind of the idea?
3: This feels like a nightmare to me because I don't want to spend any time in an airport if I don't have to.
2: I would also say good.

0: buy all the open seating if there's ever, like, because now all of a sudden you're going to have all these people that are like, oh, I'll hang out with you at the airport. And then you're trying to sit down with your luggage. And then we got Gary who's just like, oh, my cousin's leaving.
1: So a lot of people are saying this could cause some chaos as far as connections, right? So people are getting off a plane, have a very tight connection, and now they're trying to like weave through
0: groups
1: of people all over the place. It may slow down people who are actually trying to get from point A to point B quickly.
0: I'm with you.
1: I don't know. I mean, I'm a little torn on it because I'm like, I think it's special for some people. I mean, think of people being deployed or returning home from deployment, right? And then you can meet them right there at the
0: gate. I think it's more saying goodbye more than saying welcome back, because saying goodbye... Again,
1: you get the most amount of time. With
0: you
1: them.
0: Get the most amount of time. Okay. Like getting when you land, getting to the main doors aren't that big of a deal. It's like, hey, I know your flight's at 3:30, but I got to drop you off at 1:30.
1: Yeah.
0: So now you would have the 2 extra hours, I guess.
1: Well, we'll see if this becomes a program at every airport. Oh, okay. Who knows? Somebody came up with a list of things you can say or your wife can say to you that you can never say to her.
0: I'm ready for it.
1: So I'm going to read some of these. Calm down.
0: Yeah, I'm not great at that either. I don't really like that. I don't think there's ever a time you've said calm down and I go, oh, wow, thank you for that.
1: Are you really wearing that?
0: Yeah, that's
1: if you said that to me, I'd be like, I'd probably cry and then slap you.
0: But how many times? There's a shirt, you're always like, Joey, it shows your nipples. I'm like, I don't care, it's comfortable. Look at my nipples if you want.
1: Maybe wear an undershirt, you could see the things.
0: I want people to stare at them.
1: This one says you're overreacting.
0: Yeah, that's.
1: I don't think that's good for either. I don't think you would accept that either.
0: Calm down is worse, but you're overreacting is a close second.
1: This one's funny. You look tired.
0: Yeah,
1: I can say that to you. If you said to me, I am tired.
0: I'm a mom.
1: You look tired. I mean, it would open up a whole can of worms. Like, yeah, really? Okay, well, maybe it's because you're snoring all night. And then it turns into a big thing.
0: Yeah, you don't do well with people telling, like, saying you look tired, and you'll get
1: it's
0: a lot.
1: Not
0: like,
1: a compliment.
0: If we're like traveling. And we're staying at a family member's house. You know, you do the whole thing where you put your kids to bed and you're hanging out around the couch. All the time, my siblings are like, oh, you look really tired.
1: My mom says it to me sometimes. She's like, you okay? You look tired.
0: And you look tired is not a compliment.
1: I am tired. And I've had coworkers say, you okay? You look tired. I'm like, how am I supposed to take that?
0: Yeah, it's not like, oh, thanks.
1: Like, my gosh.
0: Because they never say you look rested.
1: Yeah, I got eye bags. All right? Are you really eating that? See, I don't think I would say that to you either. I feel like it's kind of rude.
0: But do you know how many times we've gotten like a treat or a snack and I finish it? You will say, wait, did you really finish all of that? That's something I can never say to you.
1: I think I have said something like that before. Your mother is calling again and you're getting old, or that haircut was a mistake. See, I wouldn't say that to you either.
0: Well, I'm bald, but yeah.
1: And then the one that I think is a little bit triggering is, what did you do all day?
0: Oh. Wow, yeah, that's a rough one.
1: I will
0: one.
1: Say, if I'm gone for a long time and I come home and you haven't done anything,
0: yeah,
1: we
0: view alone time different. When I'm home alone, I'm like, I don't want to do anything. When Lauren's home alone, she's like, I think I'll remodel one of the bedrooms.
1: And those are some of your trending stories.
0: It's Joey and Lauren.
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13: Here's your X-1071 Tri-State forecast. Slight chance of rain showers with fog and spots early today. Otherwise, sunshine mixed with clouds at times. Daytime highs approaching 81. Lows level off around 59. Tonight, mainly clear skies. Mainly sunny skies. Tomorrow, daytime highs approaching 77. Right now, 70. I'm Staff Meteorologist Jennifer Vujcicki.
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1: All right, it's Joey and Lauren. 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
0: Free app. Yep, free app. Because when I'm looking at a menu at a restaurant, I normally talk myself out of getting an appetizer because I don't want to spend the extra money. I'll be like, I'll see the entree. Like, but that is the one thing. Every time I'm looking at a menu, I'm always like tantalized by the appetizers. Like, I'm always like, ooh. Like,
1: well, some people just go and eat appetizers.
0: I know, but I thought, you know what? That's always one that I want to try, but I talk myself out of it. I'm never really in the mood for dessert, and the drinks normally aren't too expensive.
1: Okay. The drinks, though, are the most overpriced thing, especially soda. Like, every time, like, I like a soda or a drink when I'm eating. If we're going out to eat, mm-hmm. I'll be honest, I don't like going to a restaurant just getting water. It just feels so, like, boring to me. And so I want to get a drink, and then I look at the prices, and I go, $4 for a lemonade?
0: Oh, and then if it's a cocktail, it's like $14,
1: $15. And you just sit there and you're like, you could have gotten an appetizer for the price of a drink, and all it is a drink. So I feel like the appetizer comes with a value, but also the prices of drinks are insane.
0: I'd rather just get water and then have a free appetizer.
1: That's just more food, though. But have you ever filled yourself up with the appetizer and then you get to your entree and then you can't finish your entree because you went crazy on the appetizer?
0: That is a problem, yes. But I would take home my leftovers.
1: Here's the other problem. If you get one free appetizer every time you go to a restaurant and you're with a group of people, you're going to get one little jalapeno popper and you got to share with everyone else.
0: That's okay. It's free. It's totally free. So the thing about getting a free, like, comped appetizer every time you go out, it is the best bang for your buck because you are getting the most food for the price of just one entree. But this is easy.
1: I love how neither of us are going dessert.
0: Yeah,
1: why not?
0: Dessert, man. Because unless it's a place that they're really good at doing desserts, there's a few places that we frequent that we'll get some desserts
1: because their desserts are good.
0: Really good. But your typical average place, normally it's not.
1: And you don't know. You know what the problem with dessert menus are? They rarely have pictures. So you rarely don't know what you're getting. And it's so hit or miss. Like, I feel like if I get a bacon cheeseburger, I know what that's going to taste like. But then you get these cakes or whatever, desserts, and I'm like, I have no idea what I'm getting. So I'm with you, no desserts. I'm torn on the drinks or the appetizer. Because I don't need an appetizer.
0: More food! More food is the answer. More food is always the answer.
1: Even
0: like,
1: though
0: that's
1: it's
0: no
1: just like,
0: question.
1: But what if you go to a restaurant, the appetizers are like the onion rings and they're just kind of ho-hum?
0: Yes, I like onion rings.
1: But you got to stack them. Yeah. I don't trust onion rings in a basket anymore. I want it stacked.
0: What do you like better? Do you like onion rings that have kind of the bread crummy type crust or
1: the panko.
0: More?
1: No, I like the bread.
0: What would you
1: I
0: say
1: don't,
0: the batter
1: the beer
0: one?
1: Battered one. I don't like the beer battered ones. I mean, I'll eat them because I'm not an idiot, but I like the panko where they're like crumbs everywhere.
0: I don't know an onion ring I don't like.
1: That's a good point. All right, you're going appetizer?
0: I am. Yep, 100%. Don't even have to think about it.
1: Do milkshakes count as the drink? Because
0: that would be a dessert
1: and a drink. It's Joey and Lauren
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1: It's Joey and Lauren coming up, makeup or breakup. We're dealing with someone being injured by the other person.
2: Yeah, intentionally injuring your date, that feels messed up. Next on Joey and Lauren.

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1: It's Joey and Lauren, and it is make up or break up. So Bree went out with Eric, trying to figure some things out. Felt like everything was normal. Maybe not the best date in the world. Not like I had the greatest time, but also like, yeah, we should be going out again. I'm a good person. So Bree, welcome to make up or break up. Can you give us the recap of you and Eric?
2: Hey, yeah. So went out with Eric. I had a really good time. Like, I've been on way, way worse dates. Like, he was nice. He was smart. I thought he was super, super funny and just, like, really, really quick. So, yeah, I had a great time. Like, I'm not sure what went wrong because I had so much fun.
1: Okay.
3: And in your message, you said that you have a pretty good radar where you can kind of pinpoint when things go wrong or when you feel awkwardness on a date, and you're saying there was none of that with Eric, like no lull or quiet moments?
2: No, it was like super chill. Like the conversation like kept going, and we did kind of like a happy hour type thing. So we got like a bunch of like snacks to share, which I feel like can sometimes be awkward. Like we had like, I don't know, like a round or two of drinks. Like it was just really casual, really, really chill. Good vibes. I felt nothing weird.
1: Okay, so casual,
3: low
1: chill.
3: Pressure.
1: Yeah, all right. We'll play a song. We'll come back. We'll call Eric, okay?
2: Okay.
1: Okay, we've got Bree. Eric is coming up next with Make Up or Break Up. It's Joey and Lauren.
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2: It's Joey and Lauren, Makeup or Breakup time. You know, Bree fed very chill date, chill vibes.
3: She made sure to tell us as well that Eric was really funny. And she's like, he made me laugh. Like, yeah, they had a lot in common. There was chemistry. She said he was quick, like quick-witted. Okay. And so I think that's kind of fun when you feel like there's not that awkward. Yeah. We have to break the tension. She didn't say there was anything like that.
2: Yeah. So we got to figure out what's going on with Eric. Let's chat with him.
4: Hello.
2: Hello, Eric. Is this Eric?
4: Yeah, this is him.
2: Hey, Eric. Joey and Lauren here from Joey and Lauren in the Morning Radio Show. How are you?
4: Okay. I'm good.
2: Okay.
4: How are you?
3: Hey, Eric, yeah. We're good. Do you have a quick second we can talk to you about Bree?
4: Okay.
3: Bree says you guys went on a date, and then she called us because she says she can't get a hold of you and asked us to help her figure some things out.
4: Okay.
3: Is there a reason why you're ignoring her or not, you know, not getting back to her? She says she really likes you.
4: I mean, it was a good date, but yeah, there's a reason. Yeah.
2: Okay.
3: Great. Do you mind sharing?
2: Yeah. She doesn't think there is a reason.
4: Did she tell you I have a broken ankle?
3: No.
2: No, she did not. So sorry to hear
4: that. Mention that. Yeah. No, I broke my ankle like in a weird going down the stairs accident, like a week before the date, and I'm wearing a boot.
2: Mm-hmm. Okay.
4: So we were at the date and she kicked my boot and she was like, haha, I just want to make sure you're not faking it.
2: Jeez, man, that's
3: messed up.
4: It
3: purposely
4: hurt. I mean, it was like, I also was just like, why is that the first thing you think when someone's, it's like, do you go up to people who are in a wheelchair and think that they're faking it?
2: Yeah,
4: like, it was weird. I thought it was just very
2: strange. She kicked your boot as a test to be like, oh, is this some sympathy thing?
4: Yeah. I mean, we just,
2: wow.
4: I thought that was too weird for me. I mean, I was sat through the rest of the date and I tried to make it normal, but it was like, I just thought I couldn't shake it. You
2: this
4: know?
2: Feels like an uncle move. Like
4: it kind of hurt.
2: Yeah, this feels like something your uncle would do at a family reunion. Be like, hey, let me get. Hey, oh, you, it's really broken. All right, buddy. Didn't want to make sure you weren't faking
3: because
2: it.
3: Because I'm like, I can't even picture this. So she purposely kicks your broken ankle to make sure you're not faking said broken ankle.
4: Yeah, and she was like laughing about it, and I didn't want to make her feel weird, so I kind of like laughed along. So maybe she thought I was like. Also thought it was funny, but it was just like from there I was like, does she like go up to blind people and wave her hand in their faces? Like I was just thinking about like what
2: that is.
4: If she does
2: wild.
4: That to me, what
3: it
4: else
3: also
4: does
3: hurts
4: she...
3: like
2: yeah, yeah, like I maybe it's a joke. Like could you I'm trying to compartmentalize why she'd be like, let me just kick your boot. Other than like a quick little prank. Here's the deal.
3: Oh, my gosh.
2: Bree is with us on the other line. So we can get the theory behind I'm going to kick my date's boot off a broken ankle. Bree, your thoughts?
5: Yeah. I mean, okay, so he was being, like, really, like, funny and quick and, like, coming up with all these, like, you know, comments and stuff. So, like, I wanted, like, I
2: you wanted
5: did
2: to be
5: say,
2: funny
5: like,
2: too.
5: Oh, I just wanted to be sure you aren't faking. But I did not, like, kick him. Like, I, like you elbow somebody. Like, I nudged. Like, it wasn't like I was, like, playing, like, World Cup out here.
2: Okay, so you weren't kicking a field goal.
4: I have a broken ankle, though.
5: It was a joke. Like, it was not that serious. It was just, like, a, like, we were doing a thing. Like, it was a bit.
2: it was a bit. It was, I don't know if bits count if no one, the other person doesn't think
3: it's
2: a bit.
3: On it?
2: Yeah.
5: But he did, though. But he laughed. He, like,
4: what
5: chuckled.
4: Else was I supposed to do? I mean, I didn't want to cry in front of you, but it was like, it was just,
5: oh
4: I
5: God.
4: Thought it wasn't just like a tap. It was definitely stronger than a kick. I mean, you didn't like wail on me, but I still think it's like weird that you kicked my ankle that was in a boot.
5: Okay. I think it's weird that you think that I kicked you, but sure.
2: So you're saying it was more, I understand what you're
3: you
2: trying
3: like
2: to be like, it was
3: it.
2: Like a tap, tap, like you were knocking on a door. I don't know what I'm picturing. Part of me pictures a field goal. Part of me pictures a cute little tap. Either way, it's funny because a lot of people with a boot, you'd be like, oh, let me give you space around it. You're sitting there like, ah, let's check on this.
5: He was getting around fine. He did not, by the way, say that it was like a week prior. Like, he didn't say anything about it. Just like, oh, okay.
2: She's basically saying, like, you'd be fine. Eric is not a fan of this, so it's not going to work out. It's Joey and Lauren.
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7: Good Wednesday morning, everybody. The Mississippi River level is steady this morning. It's 6.2 feet at Prairie du Chien, 4 feet at Guttenberg, 10 feet at Cassville, and 6.9 feet at Dubuque. 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With your news headlines on this Wednesday, I'm Leah Lynchide. Dubuque County is offering free MMR vaccine clinics as neighboring areas see a spike in measles cases. Measles is a highly contagious illness that spreads through coughing and sneezing. Many of those cases are in Wisconsin, in Iowa, Lafayette, and Grant counties. There are up to 151 confirmed cases, 6 probable. These upcoming clinics are open to both adults and kids, with dates ranging from September 10th to September 24th. We've shared the dates, times, and locations over on our Facebook page. Dubuque fire officials say a fire at a vacant home on Pinard Street was intentionally set. The fire destroyed the two-story building on Labor Day, with an estimated property loss of more than $126,000. Anyone with information about the fire should contact the Dubuque Fire Department as their arson investigation continues. Dubuque police say a man started a fire in the basement of a home undergoing renovations in town. Officers got the call overnight Monday for a report of a drunk employee who started the fire. 53-year-old Javier Reyes Ramos was arrested in connection with the case. Employees of the contractor working on the house told police he set a pile of clothing on fire inside. Officers also found a can of gasoline next to the fire. Reyes Ramos is now facing charges of first-degree arson and public intoxication. A University of Iowa band student who used to live in Dubuque has died after collapsing during high temperatures before playing with the marching band last week. Derek Phillips collapsed and suffered a sudden cardiac arrest during the Saturday home football game against Northern Illinois. His family said, quote, despite the extraordinary efforts of the ICU team at the University of Iowa Hospital, the damage to his brain was too severe and we have made the heartbreaking decision to remove life support. Derek is comfortable, surrounded by family, and enveloped in the music he loved so much. Derek was studying business analytics and music at the University of Iowa. He was an avid member of the Hawkeye Marching Band during his time there. Derek graduated from Western Dubuque High School in 2024. In political news, a new poll shows a close race for Iowa governor in the upcoming election. The Emerson College NextStar Media Survey shows Republican Ashley Hinson with 50% support. That's compared to Democrat Josh Turkey's 45% support. That increases Hinson's lead by about 2 points since August. Iowa voters go to the polls on November 3rd. And finally, the Iowa State Fair is giving us a sneak peek of their 2027 event. They announced the theme for next year. It's All That will be a throwback to the 90s with all the food, fun, competitions, traditions, and little moments that make the Iowa State Fair so special. The 2027 fair runs August 12th through the 22nd. This year's fair broke attendance records on 3 days and overall. More than 1.2 million visitors stopped by the fairgrounds in Des Moines during the 2026 run. For these stories and more, make sure to pick up a copy of the Telegraph Herald or go to telegraphherald.com. 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I'm Leah Lynchide, and that's your latest Tri-State Area News.
8: Derek Phillips, a mellophone player in the Hawkeye Marching Band, died Tuesday after he collapsed with sudden cardiac arrest before halftime of Iowa's game against Northern Illinois on Saturday. Phillips was a Western Dubuque grad. He was a third-year student in business analytics and information systems at the University of Iowa. High school volleyball: Highland sweeps River Ridge 3-0. Schulzberg over Cassville 3-1. Belmont sweeps Benton 3-0. Platteville over Mineral Point 3-1. East Dubuque over Southwestern 3-1. Kickapoo over North Crawford 3-2. And Galena over West Carroll 2-0. Major League Baseball, Brewers over the Cubs 4-3 in 10 innings. The magic number now 7 for the Brewers. They host the Cubs again today at 6:05 on ESPN Radio and 1590 WPVL. San Francisco over the Cardinals 2-1. Pittsburgh over the White Sox 9-3. And the Twins over Detroit 3-2. I'm Steve Preston.
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17: Here's your X1071 Tri-State forecast. Slight chance of rain showers with fog and spots early today. Otherwise, sunshine mixed with clouds at times. Daytime highs approaching 81. Lows level off around 59. Tonight, mainly clear skies. Mainly sunny skies. Tomorrow, daytime highs approaching 77. Right now, 70. I'm staff meteorologist Jennifer Vujitsky

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1: Okay, Lauren, our favorite time of the day. Let's get that cheese.
2: What do you call a female turtle?
1: What do you call a female turtle?
2: Shelly.
1: So dumb. So dumb. There is a new insult being hurled around, and you need to be aware of it. Next on Joey and Lauren. On a train.

0: X1071.
1: It's Joey and Lauren. There is a new insults out on the streets, and you need it. Listen, if you're like me, someone would call you this and you'd be like, oh, that's cool. And then you find out, wait a second, they just, like when I got called unk on a playground a couple months ago, I was like, oh, yeah, unk.
0: And I still
1: like,
0: don't know what that means.
1: They thought I was lame. They called me unk.
0: Oh, sad. Okay, well, I'll tell you what the meaning of this insult is, and then I'll tell you what the word is.
1: Okay.
0: Because the word is used in many other ways, and you'd be surprised, but it means you are cheap, fake, low quality, overly manufactured. This is what the actual definition is. Trying too hard to look impressive. You're fake or inauthentic.
1: That's a mean insult.
0: Yeah. It is polyester. So if someone calls you polyester, it basically means...
1: Oh, that's the insult. They're saying you're polyester.
0: Yeah, it's a synthetic fabric associated with cheap mass-produced clothing. Therefore, if you are polyester... So if someone says, you're so polyester, they're saying you're fake. You're not authentic.
1: Wow. Okay.
0: Or your outfit is polyester. You may not literally be wearing polyester, but they say your outfit looks cheap, which is sad.
1: So instead of calling someone cheap and fake or trying to show off, you're just like, oh, that person is so polyester.
0: They also say if you have a polyester lifestyle, it means you have a staged life that looks impressive online, but you're not actually genuine.
1: I mean, if we take the definition, I'm sure there's people in our lives that are polyester, right?
0: I mean, maybe
1: I don't know. I don't know if I run around with polyester people.
0: Don't really care. Like if someone wants to live a life that's fake, like that's on them. You know what I mean? If they want to put on an act for everybody else, but they're different at home, like that's on them. It is none of my concern if somebody is polyester. But now I'm worried. I'm like, do I look polyester? Do I look fake?
1: You know what we got to do? We got to bring this into the parent group when we're picking up our kids from school. We got to drop it. We got to, or somehow with adults, we don't give any sort of background. Just throw it out there. You know, we're sitting with our friends, our parent friends, and we're like, oh, blah, blah, blah. And then I need you, Lauren, to be like, oh, yeah, I got polyester vibes from them.
0: And see if
1: and then just keep going.
0: Picks up on it.
1: And then just see if they pick up on it.
0: No, you know what we need to do? We, as the adult population, parents, right, where you're not cool anymore.
1: Yeah.
0: We need to just start using it a ton. And then it'll drop off.
1: That is so true.
0: It'll go away.
1: It's like kids
0: won't use it.
1: What's the Stanley Cup? No one uses Stanley Cups anymore because what happened? All the moms started using them and the kids said, no thanks. I don't want to look like my mom. So if you don't want your kids, I'm thinking especially that middle school age, if you don't want to hear polyester all day and night from your family and your kids at the dinner table, you got to start now.
0: Well, I'll tell you, that's what happened with the 6'7". The kids don't say 6'7" anymore, but guess who does?
1: Parents.
0: Me.
1: You did it the other day. I did. You cannot keep doing that. You're like, maybe 6 or 7. Hey. You're right.
0: I know.
1: The moment adults, and remember, like, there was like one of the football games, the announcer was like, 6, maybe 7 yards. 6'7". It was like that died. So, parents, we all hate the slang term. Start using it.
0: Yep. No,
1: today.
0: Polyester is the new insult. So, like, if anybody calls me that, I'm going to cry.
1: Yeah, that's right. What's the authentic linen? Yeah. Oh, you are so Egyptian cotton. You're, like, authentic.
0: It's very true.
1: It's Joey and Lauren.
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2: Oh, boy.

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2: Where are you going to put it? Not on your nightstand. I cannot be married to someone that has a fantasy football trophy on their nightstand.
3: Where should I put it? Do I bring it into the studio?
2: I feel like in the office.
3: To put it at
2: But
3: home?
2: It's not an office league. No, it's a league with our friends.
3: I know. The kitchen island.
2: Yeah, that's
3: the
2: it. Nope,
3: the table centerpiece. That's where it's going to go.
2: Excuse me, before we have dinner, move the trophy,
3: Maybe
2: please.
3: It's just always out in the fall for fall decor. Like, it goes along with the fall decor. Because is there a football on it?
2: Yeah. It looks like a little Super Bowl Lombardi trophy.
3: See?
2: Okay.
3: It's perfect.
2: We got Listener versus Lauren next on Joey and Lauren.
4: Joey and Lauren in the morning.

0: X1071.
1: It's Joey and Lauren, and it's time to play Listener versus Lauren. Melissa is with us. Melissa, how are you?
2: I'm good, thank you.
1: Okay, so we're going to play Listener versus Lauren. Three random trivia questions, you versus Lauren. Lauren is going to leave the studio right now.
0: Good luck, Melissa.
2: Thank you.
1: All right, so Melissa, I have three questions for you. Lauren is out of the studio. It is soundproof, and so she will not be able to hear these three questions. All right, you ready to go?
2: Yes.
1: All right, question number one. What is the name and the mascot of the high school in High School Musical? What do you think? I'll give you...
2: Was it Highland High School?

0: Oh, it was not Highland High School. Here we go. This is where you bounce back. Question number two. How do you spell the seltzer drink LaCroix?
1: Oh my gosh, I drink these all the time.
0: Okay, think about it. Think about it. What does it say on the can?
1: L-A-C-R-O-I-E.
0: O-I-X, but I'm going to give it to you. Don't tell anybody. I'm going to give it to you. Because, Melissa, I think you're a good person. Question number three. Cyrus O'Leary is a popular company that produces what?
1: Shoes.
0: Ah, I was looking for pies. One out of three. Okay, that's not bad, Melissa. Don't worry. We're good. Positive vibes only.
1: You suck.
0: I don't. I suck. I'm not. No, I was just. I mean, these questions were a little.
2: I just came in
0: a little
2: the
0: tougher. Let's all boo for Lauren so we can make sure Melissa wins. All right, Lauren, here we go. Okay. Question number one. What is the name and mascot of the high school and High School Musical?
2: Oh, my gosh. I think it's the Wildcats, but I don't remember the high school. It's, gosh, I'm not the biggest High School Musical fan. Do I get a half a point? I know it's the Wildcats.
0: No, you got to get the name and the mascot. You were 0 for 1. Question number two. How do you spell the
2: seltzer? East Valley High?
0: Not East Valley High. It was East High.
2: Oh, East High.
0: East High Wildcats. How do you spell the seltzer drink LaCroix?
2: Like LaCroix. LaCroix.
0: And that is correct. And question number three, Cyrus O'Leary is a popular company that produces what?
2: Oh my gosh, Cyrus O'Leary. I'm thinking, I know it. What is it? Vegetables.
0: No, it's not vegetables.
2: Like canned vegetables, no.
0: It's not vegetables. Correct. It was pies was the answer.
2: Oh,
0: so
2: pies!
0: You both get one out of three. I mean, Melissa did say LaCroix ended with a Z, but she drinks them all the time, so that counts as an X. We're giving it to
2: LaCroix.
0: Yes. So to recap the answers, the name of the name and mascot of the High School and High School Musical was East High Wildcats.
2: I said East Valley.
0: LaCroix is LaCroix, and then Cyrus O'Leary. You guys, Cyrus O'Leary pies.
2: Yes, pies.
0: The pies. Hey, Melissa.
1: I won't forget that now.
0: Guess what?
2: Never.
0: Melissa, we're still going to hook you up. All right.
1: Okay,
0: we're going to hook you up. It's
1: Thank
0: Joey.
1: You,
0: you bet. It's Joey and Lauren.
2: Hey, it's Joey and Lauren on X107.1 Extreme Hit Music.
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7: Here's your X 1071 Tri-State forecast. Slight chance of rain showers with fog and spots early today. Otherwise, sunshine mixed with clouds at times. Daytime highs approaching 81. Lows level off around 59. Tonight, mainly clear skies. Mainly sunny skies. Tomorrow, daytime highs approaching 77. Currently, it's 70 degrees. I'm staff meteorologist Jennifer Wojcicki.

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1: It's Joey and Lauren. Best time of the year. Football's back. I'm so excited. Our oldest son is like starting to get it. Like, he's like, wait, there's another game on? I go, yeah, it's the best time of the year, baby.
2: Yeah, he asked for like 5 TVs the other day to all put right by each other. I'm like,
1: it's a great idea. Absolute great idea. Yeah, absolutely. So we need to do a couple things. It's common NFL trivia that most people should know. So we're going to put Lauren, which I believe you are a very much above average sports fan, but we'll just see if you can really nail the average person's NFL trivia. But first, NFL prediction before we get to the trivia. Who's playing in the Super Bowl? Who's winning the Super Bowl?
2: It's going to be, as much as I hate to say it,
1: Don't say it.
2: Rams.
1: No! You're really going there.
2: Rams versus Bills. Book it. It's
1: going
2: to be
1: wins?
2: Rams versus Bills. And I swear to you, if Josh Allen is not hoisting the Lombardi Trophy at the end of the season, I will puke. Because I cannot bear the thought of seeing Puka Nacua holding that stupid thing, because I have developed a hatred of the Rams.
1: Don't be hating on Puka.
2: Whatever, the Rams. The only okay thing about the Rams is I actually do like Matt Stafford. I don't know why. I've just always liked him since he was in Detroit.
1: Issue with Matt Stafford is his veneer color is way too white. Whoever gave him those veneers put it way too bright, all right? His fake teeth are a little bit too bright.
2: I see that.
1: So you're going Rams over Bills?
2: No, I want Bills over Rams.
1: But who's winning?
2: Bills.
1: Okay, Bills are winning the Super Bowl?
2: Bills, yes. I want Bills over Rams.
1: I don't know if this is a good idea. Half the reason I was yelling no is because we have the same exact Super Bowl prediction.
2: Shut up! No, we don't!
1: Which is probably a curse.
2: We've never talked. We have not talked about this.
1: I am going Bills over Rams. I think you're finally.
2: You're going Bills over Rams too?
1: Yeah. No,
2: dude,
1: we're in the same thing.
2: That's
1: I know, pound it.
2: We have not talked about this at all.
1: And probably my heart is probably too much in it. I love Josh Allen so freaking much. If you don't know the story, he was, when I just kind of started my broadcasting career, professionally, full-time, actually a salary, he was the best interview we ever had when he was in college. He was the nicest guy, and he was the biggest star. And I remember being like, how come some of these kids have bigger egos than the guy that's going to be in the NFL for like 10 years?
2: Oh, he was great, just shooting the breeze.
1: Yeah, he was awesome.
2: All sorts of fun stuff.
1: We did a 15-minute interview on the radio, and it was in person. And then after, he probably sat with us for 25 minutes and just chatted about movies. And so I am always a forever Josh Allen fan, so I will go Bills over Rams as well.
2: Okay.
1: Wait,
2: is this a sign we should put money on?
1: Yeah, maybe. I don't know. All right, so here we go. I've got 25 NFL questions for you real quick. Which NFL team has a lightning bolt on its helmet?
2: Chargers.
1: That is correct. How many points is a touchdown worth?
2: 6.
1: That is also correct. Number 3, which NFL team's fans are known for wearing cheese heads?
2: Green Bay Packers.
1: That is correct. Number 4, which NFL player is Taylor Swift married to?
2: Travis Kelce.
1: That is correct. What position does Travis Kelce play?
2: Tight end.
1: That is correct. Which NFL team has a pirate ship inside the stadium?
2: That would be the Buccaneers.
1: That is correct. What is the Super Bowl championship trophy called?
2: The Lombardi Trophy. Vince Lombardi Trophy.
1: Thank you. That is correct. What color is the penalty flag thrown by referees?
2: Yellow.
1: What NFL team has a star on its helmet?
2: Cowboys.
1: That is correct. How long is the NFL field, including both end zones?
2: 120?
1: That is correct. You are perfect.
2: 10 and 10?
1: Which team's fans are known as Bills Mafia?
2: The Bills.
1: Which former NFL quarterback was married to Gisele Bündchen?
2: Tom Brady.
1: Where did the Raiders play immediately after moving to... Las Vegas.
2: Oakland.
1: That is correct. Which NFL team celebrates a touchdown with a Lambeau leap?
2: The Green Bay Packers.
1: Which Manning brother had won more Super Bowls, Peyton or Eli?
2: Eli.
1: No, that's wrong. They both won 2.
2: Well, then both answers would be wrong.
1: Well, no, the answer is neither. They each won 2.
2: Neither. They both won 2.
1: Okay, fine. I'll give you that on a
2: count. Go ahead, Eli.
1: All right, which NFL team's helmet has no logo on it?
2: No logo. The Browns?
1: And that is correct. Where are we at here? Which team has appeared in 4 consecutive Super Bowls and lost all 4?
2: Oh, that would be the Bills, right?
1: That is correct. Which singer was involved in the famous Super Bowl wardrobe malfunction?
2: Oh, Janet Jackson.
1: Who is the NFL's all-time leader in passing touchdowns?
2: Tom Brady?
1: That is correct. Which team did Tom Brady defeat in his final Super Bowl with the Buccaneers?
2: It was
1: his last Super Bowl.
2: Bucks and
1: I had COVID.
2: Bucks and Eagles?
1: No.
2: Or Chiefs?
1: It was Chiefs.
2: Dang it! I should have thought my gut was Chiefs.
1: Which NFL team is named after famous poem Edgar Allan Poe? A poem by Edgar Allan Poe. It's a hard one, bud.
2: Well, I have no idea. I don't know.
1: Baltimore Ravens.
2: Oh, okay.
1: Which quarterback was nicknamed Broadway Joe back in the day?
2: Joe Montana.
1: Ooh.
2: Oh, no. Joe Namath.
1: Yeah, Joe Namath.
2: Dang it.
1: Which NFL team plays games in a stadium nicknamed the Frozen Tundra?
2: The Bills?
1: Oh. Green Bay Packers. What food is traditionally...
2: Packers question.
1: I know. That's
2: like
1: the third
2: seven
1: one.
2: Of them.
1: What food is traditionally dumped on a winning coach?
2: Gatorade.
0: There you go.
1: And which NFL team plays its home games in Las Vegas?
2: The Las Vegas Raiders.
1: There you go. So, I think you missed four. And one of them was, the answer was neither, but not bad. So, you are definitely, those were average NFL fan questions.
2: I think you could up the difficulty and give me like the next level up.
1: Okay, maybe we'll try that again, because you may be asking for it. It's Joey and Lauren.
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1: It's Joey and Lauren. This is a doozy on Fix My Life. Monica sent us an email, and she has an inheritance problem.
0: Yeah, so her parents are leaving her an inheritance, but under strict recommendation that she does not let her husband know about it. What does she do? Next on Joey and Lauren.

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3: It's Joey and Lauren. Fix My Life. Every week we solve your problems. And if you ever have a dilemma and you're like, I would love Joey and Lauren and everyone that listens to help me out, send us a message. We're everywhere you are.
4: Yeah.
3: Okay?
4: Well, that's what Monica did. And this is quite the doozy. And it has to do with a secret inheritance. So
3: I'm
4: going to paraphrase a lot of this, but basically she and her husband have always combined all their money, right? A lot of couples do that. You have the same bank account. You all know what money is going in and coming out and all these things. But she says, guys, I recently inherited $40,000.
3: All right. I'm listening.
4: My parents always disliked my husband.
3: Oh, gosh.
4: And privately told me they wanted it kept for just me and the kids. Now, it sounds like her parents have now passed, and that's why she has inherited the money. So maybe her last living parent has just passed away, and now she has the $40,000, or it's coming to her.
3: And it sounds like it's not, like, legally written in a will, like, hey, don't give it to Gary, just, whatever.
4: Yeah, she says my parents privately told me they wanted it kept for me and the kids. Do I honor their wishes, or do I tell my husband and treat it as ours? Ours. I said that weird, but you know what I mean.
3: I mean,
4: this is sticky.
3: Is it safe to say the husband's going to know that you got $40,000? Or is there any way you can move that $40,000 to your kids and not worry about it?
4: I mean, if they share all their money, he's going to find out unless they have some sort of like a trust fund or something. But for me, the more I've thought about this after reading her message, you tell your husband, you share the money. If your parents truly are gone,
3: they're gone.
4: I don't mean this as insensitive, Monica, and sorry for your loss, but they're gone. Like, they are not going to care now what happens with the money. And even though your parents always hated your husband or disliked him and only wanted the money for you and the kids.
3: That's rude to just be like, oh, your last wishes are, no one's going to fulfill your wishes. Because that's what it is. It's a wish. I'm not saying it was the last words they said, but if I was getting old in age and I'm trying to get things in order, your attitude of, okay, you die, I'll do what I want, does kind of hurt because I feel like there is some honoring of your parents' wishes.
4: But if they wanted that so badly, then they should have had that written somewhere legally to where he couldn't have the money.
3: I mean, yeah, but that to me is, that's a pretty vicious thing to be like, in the will, say it's just, the answer to this is you just give it to your kids because then everyone wins. Because your husband's not going to be mad, shouldn't be mad because your kids are getting it, right? And then go on a vacation.
4: Then it's being spent on him too.
3: The vacation is for the kids. I think
4: if he's going, it's also for him.
3: Well, I think if the kids are there, you can make the case that this is a family vacation for me and the kids. My dumb husband apparently has to be there, according to her parents. Like,
4: I mean,
3: it
4: maybe
3: messy.
4: I'm cold on all this, but I'm literally like, use the money for you and your family, including your husband. Like, that makes the most sense to me, even though they said, we don't like your husband, we don't want it used for him. Well, you guys share children together. You share a household together. You share bills together. So if your parents are saying, use it for you
3: and
4: the
3: kids,
4: it's going to go towards bills and stuff that also he's involved with, right?
3: Okay, how about this? How about just to honor your parents that don't want him to have any of the money? Don't, like, buy an ATV with it or a truck. Like, that's what they're probably thinking. They're probably thinking, hey, we're going to give you $40,000 when we die. I don't want your husband to just buy a new Chevy or something. Maybe.
4: Right? Yeah,
3: right? Maybe that's the case.
4: Put some
3: for your kids' future. I mean, $40,000, you start investing that. I don't know how old your kids are, but that's going to help out in the long run. Go on a vacation or a couple of nice vacations with your family. Call it good. I do think there is a difference between, oh, well, you've died now, so I don't really care about what you said, and honoring your parents. Like, I do think honoring what your parents said means something.
4: But who's the most important person in your life?
3: Your spouse.
4: Should be, normally.
3: And it's not his money.
4: In a traditional relationship, the spouse is always the most important person in your life. So
3: It's not his money.
4: It's hers now. And if they share if they share family expenses and they share money, What's yours? That's why mine,
3: just,
4: baby.
3: Just give it to the just 20. I don't know how many kids you have. If you have two kids, 20,000 to one, 20,000 to another, and just be done with it, and just pretend it didn't happen. I mean, 40,000. It's not 100,000.
4: True. It's, yeah. What if it was like $1 million?
3: Use it towards if you got a mortgage, pay pay off some debt.
4: He lives in the house. That's what I'm saying. Your logic is not making sense. If you really say, "Oh, it's not his money. He can't have anything," but you're paying the mortgage of the house he lives in.
3: Fine, then just give it. Just get the kids a Honda Civic or something. I don't know. 68719. Text us if your parents gave you inheritance and said, "We want this for you and your kids,
4: but not your
3: husband."
4: Spouse.
3: How would you handle this? We'll get your answers coming up. It's Joey and Lauren
4: on X 1071.

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3: It's Joey and Lauren. It is Fix My Life. I'm not going to lie to you. It's a little heated in the studio. Lauren and I definitely don't agree with this scenario that Monica has now fed to us and given for everyone else to chime in on. Really quick, Monica's parents gave her $40,000 of inheritance. They said, use it for you and your kids, please not your husband.
4: Because she was like
3: they
4: him.
3: Were never a big fan. Mm-hmm. And I said, to honor the parents, you spend it on you and your kids. I said, you want to make it easy, just give it all to your kids, and your husband shouldn't have a problem with $40,000 that he did not have without you.
4: So here's the thing. Either way, you're darned if you do, you're darned if you don't. Because either way, if you keep this from your husband, say you throw it in an account for the kids, you don't tell your husband, it's a secret inheritance, whatever. That is a huge problem in a marriage. You don't keep secrets, okay? So that's darned if you do, number one. Darned if you do, number two, is you tell him, and you have to tell him, by the way, because my parents hated your guts, you're not allowed to touch any of this. It's for the kids. Now there's some riff there.
3: So how about this? Hey, my parents gave me $40,000 for our kids in their inheritance. So we're going to give kid one $20,000, kid two $20,000.
4: That's fine, but you have to phrase it like that and I guess not tell him that the pure instructions were not allowed for him.
3: Guess what? As a father, I would be very excited that we could. So I'm not wanting our kids to have a silver spoon because my parents didn't pay for my college or anything. But I would feel very relieved and it would help out my life to know that there was some nest eggs for my kids.
4: Yeah. No, I totally get it.
3: If your husband is fighting tooth and nail for the cash to do it on himself,
4: that's a problem.
3: That's
4: too.
3: More of a problem.
4: Okay, this one says it was her parents' money, and this is a text, by the way. It was her parents' money, and they were clear about their wishes, put it in an account for the kids, leave it alone. This one says tell him it exists, but that doesn't mean he automatically gets half. Honesty and ownership are two different things.
5: Okay,
4: I agree with that one. But this one says, once you're married, you are a team. Secret money is secret money, whether it came from an inheritance or a paycheck. But this one says, put the full $40,000 into college accounts for
3: the kids.
4: That's
3: what I was thinking. Just get rid of it.
4: She'll
3: you don't have
4: honor,
3: to worry about
4: yep,
3: it.
4: Yep, she'll honor her parents and her husband knows about it and nobody can blow it.
3: Are you honest with your husband? And are you telling him, my parents said, not you?
4: That's what I'm saying. Like, you're going to cause issues regardless, but I believe in honesty.
5: Yeah.
4: Right?
3: Yeah, I think you've got to say
4: it.
3: I
4: believe in honesty, but then on the other side of my mouth, I'm saying use the money on your whole
3: Monica,
4: family.
3: I also don't know your husband. Is your husband someone that finds out, hey, they don't want you to touch this money that now you are trying to find a way to spend the money? I don't know.
4: You know, this one, it gets a little deep, but it says maybe her parents disliked him for a reason. I would keep that money protected until she's absolutely sure she'll never need an escape fund. Meaning, he'll need to leave.
3: Yeah,
4: but I also don't want to throw that into the cosmos because Monica, she's messaging us. She obviously loves her husband. She's never, she's sharing this information with us. So I don't know that there's any issue like that. Could be.
3: How would you feel if this was you? Because, there's probably a scenario where my parents will leave inheritance. I don't know. Mom and Dad, if you're listening, let me know. What are we looking at? How many zeros? But if it came out that my parents were like, hey, Joey, here's this. Please use it on your boys.
4: Mm-hmm.
3: They're worried about your spending or they think like, how would they, you, even though they've passed away, how would that affect us? Or would you just
4: if
3: be mad at my parents?
4: They didn't want me to, they're like, don't let
3: Lauren touch it.
4: I think I would be hurt by that because I don't want it. There's not a part of me that's like, ooh, gimme, gimme, gimme. But then if I find out that intentionally it's like, make sure Lauren doesn't see a dime, that would hurt me that would come out of their mouths. Like it would hurt my feelings, even though I'm not wanting the money. It would hurt my feelings that was their intention.
3: All right, we've seen what Lauren spends at Chick-fil-A, okay? Why don't we just dial it back a little bit?
4: This one says, tell him, but explain exactly what her parents requested. His reaction will reveal whether they were right.
3: I would hope that as a husband and father.
4: He probably knows they hate him.
3: Probably.
4: You know?
3: But I would hope as a husband and father, you're excited for an opportunity to bless your kids' lives with inheritance.
4: Yeah.
3: Like I would hope you wouldn't. Now, again, there is a line. Because I think if you just set your kids up with hundreds of thousands of dollars, that's a different story. But I would hope you would be like, wow, our kids get $40,000. That's awesome. I'm excited.
4: Yeah.
3: Maybe.
4: That's a good point.
3: Maybe he wants a new truck.
4: This one says marriage doesn't mean you lose the right to have anything that only belongs to just you. Inheritance is personal. See, I also disagree because I'm like, when you're married, don't you vow to be blended together for life? Like,
3: this is important information. If I look at, if I get an inheritance, I always thought I had a share
4: you
3: with you guys.
4: You won't be getting an inheritance from my family. Don't worry. It's okay. We don't have to deal with this on my side.
3: I believe I've been giving inheritance. Joey and Lauren.
4: On X107.1, Extreme Hit.
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14: Here's your X1071 Tri-State forecast. Sunshine mixed with clouds at times, with fog and spots early today, with daytime highs approaching 81. Lows level off around 59. Tonight, mainly clear skies. High temperatures reach up to 77. Tomorrow, mainly sunny skies. Upper 70s, Friday and Saturday, with a slight chance for showers, Saturday. Right now, it's 70 degrees. I'm staff meteorologist Jennifer Vujitsky.

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0: 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Extreme hit music.
1: It's Joey and Lauren. It is Would You Rather Wednesday time. 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Text them in to 68719.
2: This one, I think, might be tougher than you think. This texter says, Joey and Lauren, would you rather get paid double, but you never get a day off and you work overtime, or you work half as much and get paid half? So you never get a day off. You got to work overtime, okay. Burning the midnight oil, but you get paid double. Or you work half as much and get paid half.
3: I work half as much and get paid half. I can Uber. You know, if I wanted a little extra cheese,
2: yeah, I was going to say, I'd have to get a second job or really kind of figure out the budget. But I don't know that I could overexpend myself and justify it. Even though I'd be getting paid double, that is... Less time from family, less time to do anything else, and never a day off. That'd be really hard.
3: Yeah, because again, like, your kids aren't going to be like, oh man, I loved how hard dad worked or mom worked all the time and loved that. You know, that's the thing about kids. They don't understand. We've tried to explain that to our kids, right? Like, because they're just like, oh, well, why do you have to go to work? Why can't you just always stay home? And it's like, well, buddy, to have this home, you got to work, right? You got to do those things. So
2: yeah,
3: we just got him
2: just
3: a piggy bank.
2: Explaining that to him the other day, I was like, how did we buy your clothes? Like, how do we get your clothes? Yeah. And he's like, oh. And I'm like, we buy it with money.
3: Shoplifting.
2: And he got birthday money or something. He had like $46 like total, which I'm like, hey, you're doing good, kid. So I'm having him put it in his piggy bank. And he goes, Mom, I could buy this whole house. Sure,
3: cute.
2: You can.
3: You could buy a throw pillow.
2: This text says, would you rather share a toothbrush with your partner or a phone charger with your ex? Kind of an odd question.
3: So anytime
2: you have to charge your phone, you got to go to your ex's house. As much as I absolutely hate and feel disgusted what is about to leave my mouth, but I would rather share a toothbrush. No,
3: you would not. I swear to you, you'd rather go to your ex's house because you get so gross. That it just happened. We were traveling.
2: I was so mad.
3: We have travel toothbrushes that aren't our normal ones because our normal ones have batteries. So Lauren just gets manual ones. And one was like a greenish blue and one was a grayish blue. And I used the greenish blue and that was Lauren's. And literally, this was Lauren. You use my toothbrush. And I went, oh my gosh, I'm so sorry. My bad. Okay. I was so mad. Sorry.
2: So gross.
3: Sorry, I didn't notice in the middle of the night which one was a grayish hue. My bad.
2: But if I had to go to my ex's house, now, does my ex live nearby? Are we doctoring up the question?
3: And because, do you have to sit there the whole time it's charging?
2: Because if my ex lived next door and I have a passcode on my phone, so we can't like search or look at my phone,
3: yeah, but that's
2: awkward. Go, hey, got to charge my phone, knock on the door, plug it in.
3: I'll take the toothbrush. Hygiene's not a big deal to me. And honestly, I've shared phone chargers before. Very annoying. Very frustrating. Then you do
2: what percent are you?
3: Oh my gosh, the percentage game. There's something about it that feels so wrong to be like, what percentage are you? I'd be like, that's a personal question.
2: Would you rather have your partner always be 10 minutes late to everything or always forgets your anniversary?
3: Wow. I don't take the holiday stuff personal. It would be weird, though, to go your whole anniversary and be like, someone just totally forgot.
2: I would say I'd rather have you 10 minutes late to everything. 10 minutes, not crazy. If 20, I'd be a little annoyed.
3: Yeah.
2: But 10 minutes, not a huge deal. I feel like my feelings would get hurt if you never remembered our anniversary. Like, it wasn't important to you or something.
3: See, I don't believe that if you don't remember. I'm not good with dates. I've said that many times. I'm not good with birthdays and those things. I don't remember well. It doesn't mean I don't care. So I'm going to go, I'll forget, because 10 minutes late, I grew up being late. My family was a late family. We were late to everything we went to, and it sucks. The rushing, the running in, the, oh my gosh, I'm so sorry. We were a late family. Were you a late family, early family, or on-time family?
2: I feel like we're pretty on time.
3: We were a late family.
2: We didn't go to a lot of places.
3: I didn't get on time to church till I was an adult. All right? We were always late to church. Always.
2: Maybe it's because you had a family of eight.
3: Yeah, that was the
2: thing. Bless your parents for having to get six kids ready and out the door. I can barely survive with getting my two kids out the door.
3: That's a good point.
2: Without having a mental breakdown. Those are your would you rather questions.
3: A mentee bee. It's Joey and Lauren.
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2: Super smelly. Wear it again. Wear it again. Wear it again. Hang it back up. And so this weekend, I did one little load, and I was like, oh, so happy.
3: I will tell you, I'm kind of team with you. Like, don't wash clothes unless you have to, because I've been trying to limit that. I mean, I'm reusing socks, undies.
2: Okay, underwear and socks, please. That does not count.
3: That's... Socks, I'm not sweating. We're fine.
2: Nasty.
3: All right, trending stories are next.
2: I've got some of the biggest sequels that are set to come out, and that's next on Joey and Lauren.
4: Joey.

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1: It's Joey and Lauren, trending stories with Lauren right now. She's cleaning her glasses.
2: I am, my glasses.
1: Multitasking. Lauren is, by the way, Lauren has never done the radio show without doing something else while she's doing it.
3: Oh, yeah. Whenever you hear me talking, just know I'm doing something else at
1: she's
3: the same
1: doodling.
3: Time.
1: She's doodling. Now she's wiping her glasses.
3: I'm barely paying attention to anything Joey's saying.
1: What's trending?
3: What are we doing? Oh, trending. Just kidding. Yeah, well, by the way, I am cleaning my glasses to wear them because I've not worn them in several days. Guess who's had a headache? Your girl.
1: There you
3: please
1: go.
3: Put now I can do the trending.
1: The
3: I'm
1: nerd.
3: Smart. Here we go. These are things that get cheaper if you just wait to buy them.
1: Okay.
3: And I know it's hard. You say, well, I want to get it now. But if you wait, price will drop. They say this for laptops. They say this for grills and patio items. Okay?
1: Laptops, like, are we talking used or we're just talking like, when something debuts, give it a minute.
3: They said laptops, like if you're trying to get something for around school time, they said just wait.
1: Oh, yeah, for sure.
3: Wait till like late August or Black Friday. Best deals on laptops.
1: Makes sense.
3: Grills and patio stuff, September is where you're going to get the best deals. So if a lot of times you're kicking off summer and you're like, oh, I want to get new patio furniture. I want to get a new grill. They say it's actually best to get
1: it's
3: that
1: like,
3: at the end of patio season.
1: Get a Christmas tree, like December 27th.
3: Yeah.
1: That's when you get a Christmas tree.
3: Exercise equipment, they say the best time to do it is January, which I was shocked.
1: Oh,

0: would totally shock me.
1: Because of the new year,
2: yeah,
1: new
2: goals. Year's resolution.
1: But they said because a lot of stores dump the last year's models
0: to make
1: room for the resolution models, basically.
0: Well, I already know that, man. I like golf clubs. You buy the last year's. When a new model comes out, go and buy the model before because they want to get rid of them.
1: Yeah.
0: They're not going to advertise them. They just want to get rid of them.
1: Flights, they say fly in August. It's usually cheaper. Didn't know that. TVs, Black Friday or March are the best time to buy TVs. Again, I thought March was crazy because of basketball. I thought maybe someone would get a new TV for
0: TVs the tournament. Are so cheap now, though.
1: Yeah.
0: Isn't it crazy? Like, people be like, oh, 84-inch TV. Walmart, $200.
1: Large appliances, Labor Day to October. And then the top three, mattresses around President's Day. Best deals. Okay.
0: What the presidents would want.
1: Number two, furniture, January or July. And then cars. They say the best time to buy a car is the last week of December. I was shocked by that.
0: Okay. Because think of new models, all that stuff.
1: Yeah, the more you know.
0: I mean, the couch in July is interesting. I'll be honest. Never in July have I been like, it's a time for a new couch.
1: Well, who's sitting on the couch all July long?
0: You're out and about, you're boating, you're doing
1: fun
0: stuff.
1: Honestly, a lot of people are out, they're traveling, they're doing
0: things,
1: so maybe that's their way to get people to buy it. The biggest sequels that are coming in 2027. Sonic the Hedgehog 4.
0: We don't need another one.
1: Fourth one.
0: 3 was good though, but we don't need a fourth.
1: Godzilla versus Kong Supernova.
0: Also, don't need that anymore. If you still live in the towns Godzilla's popping up at, that's on you.
1: How to Train Your Dragon 2.
0: Okay.
1: Spider-Man Beyond the Spider-Verse.
0: Nope, we also don't need another Spider-Man.
1: Shrek 5. I'm good if we just stop. We don't need another Shrek, right?
0: I'm a softy for the Shrek movies. I am.
1: A Minecraft movie squared.
0: Oh, I'm okay with that one.
1: I don't think I've ever fully seen the first one.
0: No, we tried it and our kids were not huge fans.
1: A Quiet Place Part 3.
0: Also, at this point, I'm rooting for the monster. Just take out the family.
1: We saw the first one.
0: Yeah.
1: But I don't think we ever saw the second one.
0: Again, do you really want to live years and years and years? Why don't you just give out a yell and be done with it?
1: Yep.
0: That's what I would do.
1: There you go. Teenage Mutant Ninja Turtles Mutant Mayhem 2.
0: That's a mouthful.
1: And The Simpsons Movie 2 is also coming out. And a new Mummy movie.
0: The Simpsons 2? I didn't know there was a Simpsons 1.
1: There was a Simpsons movie, right? I thought there was.
0: Well, if there's a 2, there clearly was a 1. I just didn't see it.
1: Snoop Dogg is hiring right now. Looking for a professional ice cream taster paying $10,000 a month. 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
0: Yeah, Snoop and Loop. I'll do whatever you need me to do.
1: His ice cream company that he launched with his son, they're looking for an ice cream taster. He announced saying, I am hiring an international ice cream taster at Dr. Bombay, which is the brand. It's a fully remote role.
0: Dr. Bombay is the ice cream company?
1: Hey,
0: I want a pint of Dr. Bombay, please.
1: The only thing they need is a valid passport, and you have to be detail-oriented. 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
0: See, I know everyone's going to be like, I want to do that. I want to taste ice cream for $100,000 a year. But you do have to think, like, when you eat food, are you good at describing it? I'm not. I'm like, it was good. What was good about it? I don't know. It was good.
1: Watching the Food Network, because they'll dock people for not describing things like you should. You need to talk about, like, the savory notes and the textures and the
0: acidity bites through the fattiness.
1: Yeah.
0: I'm like, I don't know. It tasted good. It was delicious.
1: Those are some of your trending stories.
0: It's Joey and Lauren.
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12: Here's your X1071 Tri-State forecast. Sunshine mixed with clouds at times, with fog in spots early today, with daytime highs approaching 81. Lows level off around 59. Tonight, mainly clear skies. High temperatures reach up to 77. Tomorrow, mainly sunny skies. Upper 70s, Friday and Saturday, with a slight chance for showers. Saturday, currently 71. I'm staff meteorologist Jennifer Vujicic.
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0: X1071.
1: It's Joey and Lauren. Is this fair or foul? There are wives, there are girlfriends, there are fiancés, there are partners all over the world that are not happy with a video game that will soon sweep over the world and everyone will be talking about it. And that is GTA 6, Grand Theft Auto 6. There's all these stories about it. Billions of dollars to make. It's the most expensive video game ever. Yes, it is an entire world that you couldn't even imagine, right? The graphics, it takes like 82 hours to complete the video game. I mean, it's just kind of nuts, right?
0: You have to pay for this game, right? That sounds stupid, but there's a lot of games that are free that you can just download.
1: Well, maybe you can download. I honestly don't know. I think you have to buy it. I think you have to buy it. But there are wives and girlfriends and everyone in these relationships that are raising a red flag and saying, you know what? My husband, boyfriend, whomever, is going to jump into this world. You can have a girlfriend in this world. It's a very mature game. There's a nudist colony in this world.
0: Oh my
1: all these things. And so basically women are saying, is this cheating if my husband is just spending hours and hours in GTA doing what any sort of debauchery he wants to do in a video game?
0: I mean, I would say if it's incessant and he like craves it and is always going back to it and is doing the naughty things, I'd say, yeah, for me, I
1: especially
0: would be uncomfortable with that.
1: The graphics are getting very good
0: Ew, no way.
1: So there you go. So
0: like
1: wives
0: that
1: are not happy with GTA 6.
0: That's my opinion. Are you asking for a friend?
1: No.
0: Are you asking because you've thought about it?
1: To be honest, I have no interest in playing this game. I play sports games with our kids, and Lauren plays Fortnite, and that's about it. But
0: with our kids.
1: Yeah, with our kids. Yeah, no, absolutely. And we get together with couples online every once in a while. But yeah, I video games, this is what I'll tell you. As a man that played video games as a kid, stopped until 5 or 6 years ago when the college football game came out, and I was like, well, I got to get myself an Xbox. And so I bought my first Xbox in like 15 years. Video games are so difficult. I don't understand how hard they can be. Mm-hmm. Like, you should be able to, a video game should be something you turn on, you grab the controller, your friend that's played before says, oh, this is jump, this is dive, this is punch, and then you're on.
0: Yeah.
1: Not anymore. Like, these
0: There's so many different, I mean, not like you got the regular buttons, but there's also other switches and things to do.
1: And settings and everything. And I sit there and I'm like, I can't even relax. Like, I've tried to play a video game to relax, football, right? And I'm like, oh, let me play a football game. That'll be fun. Nope. I'm throwing 4 interceptions in a game. I'm losing by 30. I'm yelling and turning it off. It's actually
0: funny.
1: Elevated my stress.
0: We were looking at the history of our games, and it'll tell you like how many hours you've played whatever game, and it's amazing. We really rarely use our Xbox, and so it's
1: a decoration,
0: a few hours here or there, and it's like we've had it for several years, and I'm like, man, we really haven't put much use into it.
1: Well, why would I when I sit there on the couch and I get mad because my fake quarterback is terrible and I'm the one controlling
0: your whole day?
1: Oh, and it's like, well, you got to use this setting and you got to get this reward and you got to use this. So there's going to be a lot of people that are going to get addicted to this game. I mean, it's all the hype is there, but it is interesting that like partners are like, well, wait a second. I don't know if I like this. They have this whole virtual relationship.
0: My thought would be, what's the intention behind it? And that would weird me out.
1: Like,
0: I don't like
1: it's,
0: it.
1: Oh, who's Jessica? She's in the video game. Don't worry about it.
0: No,
1: I don't
0: thanks.
1: Know. It's Joey and Lauren
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1: It's Joey and Lauren coming up with a brand new makeup or breakup where Bree thought she'd do a prank and it does not go well.
0: Well, she's kind of injuring Eric, and you don't want to do that to your date. It's next on Joey and Lauren.

0: Time to make up or break up with Joey and Lauren in the morning on X107.1.
1: It's Joey and Lauren, and it is make up or break up. So Bree went out with Eric, trying to figure some things out. Felt like everything was normal. Maybe not the best date in the world. Not like I had the greatest time, but also like, yeah, we should be going out again. I'm a good person. So Bree, welcome to Make Up or Break Up. Can you give us the recap of you and Eric?
2: Hey, yeah. So went out with Eric. I had a really good time. Like, I've been on way, way worse dates. Like, he was nice. He was smart. I thought he was super, super funny and just, like, really, really quick. So, yeah, I had a great time. Like, I'm not sure what went wrong because I had so much fun.
1: Okay.
3: And in your message, you says you said that you have a pretty good radar where you can kind of pinpoint when things go wrong or when you feel awkwardness on a date. And you're saying there was none of that with Eric, like no lull or quiet moments?
2: No, it was like super chill. Like the conversation like kept going, and we did kind of like a happy hour type thing. So we got like a bunch of like snacks to share, which I feel like can sometimes be awkward. Like we had like, I don't know, like a round or two of drinks. Like it was just really casual.
1: Okay.
2: Really, really chill. Good vibes. I felt nothing weird.
1: Okay. So casual,
3: low
1: chill.
3: Pressure.
1: Yeah. All right. We'll play a song. We'll come back. We'll call Eric. Okay.
2: Okay.
1: Okay. We've got Bree. Eric is coming up next with Make Up or Break Up. It's Joey and Lauren.
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1: It's Joey and Lauren, Makeup or Breakup time. You know, Bree fed very chill date, chill vibes.
2: She made sure to tell us as well that Eric was really funny. And she's like, he made me laugh. Like, yeah. They had a lot in common. There was chemistry. She said he was quick, like quick-witted. Okay? And so I think that's kind of fun when you feel like there's not that awkward. Yeah. We have to break the tension. She didn't say there was anything like that.
1: Yeah. So we got to figure out what's going on with Eric. Let's chat with him.
3: Hello?
1: Hello, Eric? Is this Eric?
3: Yeah, this is him.
1: Hey, Eric. Joey and Lauren here from Joey and Lauren in the Morning Radio Show. How are you?
3: Okay. I'm good.
1: Okay.
3: How are you?
2: Hey, Eric, yeah. We're good. Do you have a quick second we can talk to you about Bree?
3: Okay.
2: Bree says you guys went on a date, and then she called us because she says she can't get a hold of you and asked us to help her figure some things out.
3: Okay.
2: Is there a reason why you're ignoring her or not, you know, not getting back to her? She says she really likes you.
3: I mean, it was a good date, but yeah, there's a reason. Yeah.
1: Okay.
2: Great. Do you what mind sharing?
1: Yeah. She doesn't think there is a reason.
3: Did she tell you I have a broken ankle?
2: No.
1: No, she did not. So sorry to hear
3: that.
1: Mention that.
3: Yeah. No, I broke my ankle like in a weird going down the stairs accident, like a week before the date, and I'm wearing a boot.
1: Mm-hmm.
3: So we were at the date and she kicked my boot and she was like, haha, I just want to make sure you're not faking it.
1: Jeez, man, that's messed
2: up.
1: Like,
2: it
3: kinda hurt. I mean, it was like, I also was just like, why is that the first thing you think when someone's, it's like, do you go up to people who are in a wheelchair and think that they're faking it?
1: Yeah,
3: like, it was weird. I thought it was just very strange.
1: She kicked your boot as a test to be like, oh, is this some sympathy thing?
3: Yeah. I mean, we just,
1: wow.
3: I thought that was too weird for me. I mean, I was sat through the rest of the date and I tried to make it normal, but it was like, I just thought I couldn't shake it. You
1: this
3: know?
1: Feels like an uncle move.
3: On top of
1: like
3: that, it kind of hurt.
1: Yeah, this feels like something your uncle would do at a family reunion. Be like, hey, let me get. Hey, oh, you, it's really broken. All right, buddy. Didn't want to make sure you weren't faking
2: because
1: it.
2: Because I'm like, I can't even picture this. So she purposely kicks your broken ankle to make sure you're not faking said broken ankle.
3: Yeah, and she was like laughing about it, and I didn't want to make her feel weird, so I kind of like laughed along. So maybe she thought I was like. Also thought it was funny, but it was just like from there I was like, does she like go up to blind people and wave her hand in their faces? Like I was just thinking about like
1: if she does
3: that to me, what
2: and
3: else
2: it also
3: does
2: hurts
3: she...
2: like
1: yeah, yeah like I maybe it's a joke, like could you I'm trying to compartmentalize why she'd be like, let me just kick your boot. Other than like a quick little prank. Here's the deal.
2: Oh, my gosh.
1: Bree is with us on the other line. So we can get the theory behind I'm going to kick my date's boot off a broken ankle. Bree, your thoughts?
4: Yeah. I mean, okay, so he was being, like, really, like, funny and quick and, like, coming up with all these, like, you know, comments and stuff. So, like, I wanted, like, I
1: you wanted
4: did
1: to be
4: say,
1: funny
4: like,
1: too.
4: Oh, I just wanted to be sure you aren't faking. But I did not, like, kick him. Like, I, like you elbow somebody. Like, I nudged. Like, it wasn't like I was, like, playing, like, World Cup out here.
1: Okay, so you weren't kicking a field goal.
3: I have a broken ankle, though.
4: It was a joke. Like, it was not that serious. It was just, like, we were doing a thing. Like, it was a bit.
1: I don't know if bits count if no one, the other person doesn't think it's a bit.
2: Not in on it?
1: Yeah.
4: But he did, though. But he laughed. He, like,
3: what
4: chuckled.
3: Else was I supposed to do? I mean, I didn't want to cry in front of you, but it was like, it was just,
4: oh
3: I thought it wasn't just like a tap. It was definitely stronger than a kick. I mean, you didn't like wail on me, but I still think it's like weird that you kicked my ankle that was in a boot.
4: Okay. I think it's weird that you think that I kicked you, but sure.
1: So you're saying it was more, I understand what you're trying to be like, it was like a tap, tap, like you were knocking on a door. I don't know what I'm picturing. Part of me pictures a field goal. Part of me pictures a cute little tap. Either way, it's funny because a lot of people with a boot, you'd be like, oh, let me give you space around it. You're sitting there like, ah, let's check on this.
4: He was getting around fine. He did not, by the way, say that it was like a week prior. Like, he didn't say anything about it. Just like, oh, okay.
1: She's basically saying, like, you'd be fine. Eric is not a fan of this, so it's not going to work out. It's Joey and Lauren.
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12: Here's your X-1071 Tri-State forecast. Sunshine mixed with clouds at times, with fog in spots early today, with daytime highs approaching 81. Lows level off around 59. Tonight, mainly clear skies. High temperatures reach up to 77. Tomorrow, mainly sunny skies. Upper 70s, Friday and Saturday, with a slight chance for showers. Saturday, currently 71. I'm staff meteorologist Jennifer Vujcitsky.

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1: Okay, wrapping up the show. What do we learn is up next?
0: Okay, so we learned a lot about this insult, a new insult. So parents, watch out for this one. The kids are going to start saying it next on Joey and Lauren.

0: X1071.
1: It's Joey and Lauren. It is time for What Do We Learn on the show today, Lauren. What did we learn?
2: We said you can only pick one free drinks, or I guess a free drink, a free appetizer, or a free dessert at restaurants for life. What would you choose? I did not even have to think about it. It was an instant reaction. My absolute answer is the appetizer. It's a no-brainer. The appetizer feels like the easiest answer because it's more food. You're getting more for free. But I'm actually being kind of trashed right now. 68719. Texter's saying we are missing the point. It has to be a free dessert. This text says free dessert all the way. You're not thinking about
1: it
2: clearly.
1: I'm full sometimes,
2: the
1: though.
2: Dessert will always be the best option because it's something people never get. They always talk themselves out of getting dessert.
1: It is true. As a server at a restaurant for many years, you do the same line. Did we save room for dessert? You want me to bring out the menu? And then 98%. This is what it goes. I'm full. Oh, I better. Or you get the, this is what I hated because then you had to do another table visit. But you get the whole like, can I see the menu? And then you bring out the menus and then they're like, oh, no, I'm good. I'm like, okay, well, cool. I didn't need to do that, but whatever.
2: Other people saying the free drink is absolutely the answer. This text says, have you seen the price of cocktails these days?
1: Yeah, that's what I'm saying.
2: Like, they said they just went out to dinner the other night and their cocktail was $19.
1: Yeah. Like,
2: oh, my God.
1: I mean, even if you don't drink, a soda being $4.50 or even $5 places, that is crazy.
2: Yeah, not worth the money.
1: A lot of people say it's not essential to the eating out experience. Like, you can just go with water. I grew up as a water family. We didn't get sodas. I think you got a soda on your birthday. But there are people out there that their six-year-olds getting a strawberry lemonade in an Olive Garden. And I'm like, what world is this, money bags?
2: How? Yeah. Also, the newest insult right now is polyester. So be aware of that, parents. If you hear your kids starting to say polyester, it means you look cheap, you're fake or inauthentic. Somebody texted in, though, and said that their kid called them cabbage the other day. They said, my kid called me cabbage last week, and I still don't know what it means.
1: You stink when you get cooked.
2: I don't know. I've never heard of that. So now I guess there's another one to look
1: for. You're such a sauerkraut. You're such a Vienna sausage. Well, if you missed any part of the show, listen to the Joey and Lauren On Demand podcast wherever you find your podcast. Be good.
2: Have fun.
1: It's Joey and Lauren.
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9: Here's your X1071 Tri-State forecast. Sunshine mixed with clouds at times, with fog in spots early today, with daytime highs approaching 81. Lows level off around 59. Tonight, mainly clear skies. High temperatures reach up to 77. Tomorrow, mainly sunny skies. Upper 70s, Friday and Saturday, with a slight chance for showers. Saturday. Right now, 75. I'm staff meteorologist Jennifer Vujicic.

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1: Yeah, big red flag for Trish. Don't miss it. It's Makeup or Breakup tomorrow morning right here at 7:30.

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3: Here's your X1071 Tri-State forecast. Sunshine mixed with clouds at times, with fog in spots early today, with daytime highs approaching 81. Lows level off around 59. Tonight, mainly clear skies. High temperatures reach up to 77. Tomorrow, mainly sunny skies. Upper 70s, Friday and Saturday, with a slight chance for showers, Saturday. Right now, 75. I'm staff meteorologist Jennifer Vujitsky.
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13: Here's your X1071 Tri-State forecast. Sunshine mixed with clouds at times this afternoon, with daytime highs approaching 81. Lows around 59. Tonight, mainly clear skies. Highs level off around 77. Tomorrow, lots of sunshine. Upper 70s Friday and Saturday, with a slight chance of rain showers Saturday. Right now, 75. I'm staff meteorologist Jennifer Vujicic.

0: Tomorrow morning on Joey and Lauren, what is Caleb still doing with his ex?
1: Yeah, big red flag for Trish. Don't miss it. It's Makeup or Breakup tomorrow morning right here at 7:30.

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5: Here's your X-1071 Tri-State forecast. Sunshine mixed with clouds at times this afternoon, with daytime highs approaching 81. Lows around 59. Tonight, mainly clear skies. Highs level off around 77. Tomorrow, lots of sunshine. Upper 70s Friday and Saturday, with a slight chance of rain showers Saturday. Right now, it's 77 degrees. I'm staff meteorologist Jennifer Vujicki.
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8: Here's your X1071 Tri-State forecast. Sunshine mixed with clouds at times this afternoon, with daytime highs approaching 81. Lows around 59. Tonight, mainly clear skies. Highs level off around 77. Tomorrow, lots of sunshine. Upper 70s Friday and Saturday, with a slight chance of rain showers Saturday. Currently, it's 79 degrees. I'm staff meteorologist Jennifer Vujitsky.

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11: Here's your X1071 Tri-State forecast. Sunshine mixed with clouds at times this afternoon, with daytime highs approaching 81. Mainly clear tonight, lows around 58. Mainly sunny skies tomorrow, daytime highs approaching 78. Upper 70s Friday and Saturday with a slight chance of rain showers Saturday. Currently, it's 79 degrees. I'm staff meteorologist Jennifer Vujcicki.
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0: Tomorrow morning on Joey and Lauren, what is Caleb still doing with his ex?
1: Yeah, big red flag for Trish. Don't miss it. It's Makeup or Breakup tomorrow morning right here at 7:30.

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10: Here's your X1071 Tri-State forecast. Sunshine mixed with clouds at times this afternoon, with daytime highs approaching 81. Mainly clear tonight, lows around 58. Mainly sunny skies tomorrow, daytime highs approaching 78. Upper 70s Friday and Saturday with a slight chance of rain showers Saturday. Currently, it's 79 degrees. I'm staff meteorologist Jennifer Vujicic.

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1: Yeah, big red flag for Trish. Don't miss it. It's Makeup or Breakup tomorrow morning right here at 7:30.

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13: Here's your X1071 Tri-State forecast. Sunshine mixed with clouds at times this afternoon, with daytime highs approaching 81. Mainly clear tonight, lows around 58. Mainly sunny skies tomorrow, daytime highs approaching 78. Upper 70s Friday and Saturday with a slight chance of rain showers Saturday. Currently 81. I'm staff meteorologist Jennifer Wojcicki.
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12: Here's your X1071 Tri-State forecast. Mainly sunny this afternoon with daytime highs approaching 81. Lows level off around 58 tonight, mainly clear skies. Highs level off around 78 tomorrow, mainly clear. Upper 70s Friday and Saturday with a slight chance for showers Saturday. Currently, it's 81 degrees. I'm staff meteorologist Jennifer Vujitsky

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5: Here's your X-1071 Tri-State forecast. Mainly sunny this afternoon with daytime highs approaching 81. Lows level off around 58. Tonight, mainly clear skies. Highs level off around 78. Tomorrow, mainly clear. Upper 70s, Friday and Saturday with a slight chance for showers. Saturday. Right now, 82. I'm Staff Meteorologist Jennifer Wojcicki.
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1: 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She's

X1071 with Joey and Lauren in the morning. Extreme hit music every hour. People are talking about the new commercial for Dunkin' because it brings two of the Spice Girls back together. And I gotta say, it's pretty funny. I have more on that coming up in minutes. 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
1: 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Don't miss it. It's Makeup or Breakup tomorrow morning right here at 7:30.

0: 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Ginger and Baby Spice are in a funny new ad for Dunkin'. And they talk about their long-lost bandmate, Pumpkin Spice, played by the one and only Rachel Dratch from SNL.
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0: That's Ginger and Baby Spice with a long lost member, Pumpkin Spice, played by SNL's Rachel Dratch. That's why you might see the Spice Girls trending today. Not because they're finally getting back together for a reunion. Although we hear that rumor like every couple weeks anyway, right? But yeah, Spice Girls in the new Dunkin' commercial. Today's good news is next on X1071, and it takes place 13 stories above Dubuque.
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0: Dubuque Fighting Saints fans, this is your kind of power play. 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
23: Here's your X1071 Tri-State forecast. Daytime highs approaching 81 this afternoon under mainly sunny skies. Lows dip down to about 57. Tonight, mainly clear skies. Mainly sunny skies tomorrow. Daytime highs approaching 78. Upper 70s Friday and Saturday with a slight chance of rain showers Saturday. Currently 81. I'm staff meteorologist Jennifer Vujitsky.
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X1071 with Joey and Lauren in the morning. Today's fun fact is for every guy named Brad. Do you know Brad has his own beverage? You've probably tried it. I'll explain at 414 with the other side. Now Zara Larson on the X.

X1071 Extreme Hit Music, Elizabeth Taylor from Taylor Swift. Let's do it. Time for our fun fact of the day, brought to you by The Other Side in East Dubuque. Watch Cubs baseball. You have three ways to win cash. At least somebody's winning, right? Brewers have a chance to sweep the Cubs today. Well, I should say this eve. First pitch, 6:40. Cubbies at the Brewers. Watch the game at The Other Side in East Dubuque. All right, let's get into it. Did you know this? Pepsi was originally called Brad's Drink. Yeah, it was renamed Pepsi Cola 5 years later. Are you a fan of Brad's Drink? Now you know. That's our fun fact with The Other Side in East Dubuque. Now Olivia Dean in a couple minutes on X1071.

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I will be your MC host at Seniors Got Talent at Colby's Event Center in East Dubuque, a benefit for Do Ride. 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You can learn more about Seniors Got Talent. 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Now, Ed Sheeran, here's Bad Habits on X1071.

0: Tomorrow morning on Joey and Lauren, what is Caleb still doing with his ex?
1: Yeah, big red flag for Trish. Don't miss it. It's Makeup or Breakup tomorrow morning right here at 7:30.

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0: 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There's Cameron Whitcomb and Kingdom of Fear. Spider-Man Brand New Day remained number one at the North American box office for a sixth consecutive week. Who they think they are, Ella Langley? The Marvel Adventure has now earned $923 million domestically and $2.4 billion worldwide. Christopher Nolan's The Odyssey climbed to second with $17.3 million, pushing its domestic total to about $589 million. Coyote vs. Acme followed in third. The Mark Wahlberg crime drama By Any Means debuted in fourth with $9.3 million. Tomorrow looks beautiful. Friday could be rainy. Jennifer gets you the latest forecast next, and then we get right back to the hits on X1071.
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3: Here's your X-1071 Tri-State forecast. Daytime highs approaching 81 this afternoon under mainly sunny skies. Lows dip down to about 57. Tonight, mainly clear skies. Mainly sunny skies. Tomorrow, daytime highs approaching 78. Upper 70s, Friday and Saturday, with a slight chance of rain showers, Saturday. Currently, 83. I'm staff meteorologist Jennifer Vujicki.
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Showtime's Dexter Resurrection will premiere its second season on October 30th on Paramount Plus, with serial killers and ghosts aplenty to help kick off Halloween weekend. Are you a fan of Dexter? I'll admit it, I do enjoy that show. 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
1: 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Somebody sets up a friend, loved one, or coworker tomorrow on Joey and Lauren. 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

0: Tomorrow morning on Joey and Lauren, what is Caleb still doing with his ex?
1: Yeah, big red flag for Trish. Don't miss it. It's Makeup or Breakup tomorrow morning right here at 7:30.

Extreme hit music on X1071. There's Gracie Abrams and Hit the Wall. Shout out to all my friends on our happy hour cruise with American Lady Cruises. Be sure to look for our group when you cross the river this evening. Give them a wave. And a big thank you to Captain Brian, the American Lady crew, and Catfish Charlie. Book your fall cruise today with American Lady Cruises. Now Post Malone and Better Now on X1071. You probably think-

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1: X1071 Extreme Hit Music Stateside from Pink Panthers featuring Zara Larsson. How's it going? My name is Johnny J. Thank you so much for having us on, as always. Did you watch the Today Show yesterday? The Girl Scouts announced they will introduce Hatch Pals when the next cookie season launches in January. What's a Patch Pal? Well, it's a soft-baked blueberry muffin. Flavored cookie for dogs. Yeah, the Patch Pals were developed with a company called Bark. I mean, you could try it if you want. I don't recommend it. They'll only be available online for direct shipping starting January. And the Patch Pals dog treats from the Girl Scouts, not the only new addition for the upcoming cookie season. They also announced a new human cookie called Sparkables. Okay, I got to admit, I actually kind of like that name. It does remind me of a Girl Scout. Sparkables. Those are oatmeal cookies with chocolate chips and sprinkles, specifically created for people with food allergies to avoid the 9 major food allergens. I love how the Girl Scout cookies want to make sure everybody can enjoy a cookie. I think that's a pretty good move. So get ready for the new Sparkables and the Patch Pals. Blueberry muffin flavored cookies for dogs coming from the Girl Scouts. It's almost time to loosen up with some laughter. Our stand-up comedy feature is coming up at 6:05. Don't miss our Laughter at 5 After on X1071.
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7: Here's your X 107.1 Tri-State forecast. Lows dip down to about 57. Tonight, under mainly clear skies. Daytime highs approaching 78. Tomorrow, mainly sunny skies. Tomorrow night, lows level off around 56. Upper 70s, Friday and Saturday, with a slight chance for showers. Saturday, currently 82. I'm staff meteorologist Jennifer Vujitsky.
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0: 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Comedian Derek Strope is trying to take better care of his body. He'll tell you what he's doing and not doing. This comes from his 2026 Netflix special, Nostalgic. 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
1: I've tried to eat healthy. I've been eating the wrong way for too long. My stomach reacts to salads like some of y'all's reacts to Taco Bell. It's like, what is this? 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Sometimes I need some chicken fingers to get back on my feet again. When I was in Denver, they'd all tell me, you need a smoothie, you need a juice drink, you need some juice. I was like, if I have any more juice and somebody bumps

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0: 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You just search Joey and Lauren. We were good.

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1: Over the Edge is this Friday. Come out and watch your friends and neighbors rappel down the side of a building. Of course, they're doing it to help people in our community battle things like brain health, homelessness, hunger, and more. The ground party starts at 11 a.m. with food trucks, cold drinks, music, and more. It's free to come and be part of the Over the Edge 2026. 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Hi.

X1071 Extreme Hit Music. Looks like our success rate running a little low this week. We're going to try again tomorrow anyway. It's our Bally's Marquette Makeup or Breakup at 7:30 and 9:30 with Joey and Lauren. Now Ella Langley on X1071. Just when I-

0: That would be my second favorite Backstreet Boys song. Where does Larger Than Life end up on your list of the best Backstreet Boy jams? Gotta say hi to everybody cruising the Mississippi for a few more minutes on our American Lady Happy Hour cruise. They've been enjoying some free tap beer, some light apps, prize giveaways, and a beautiful night on the river. Book your fall cruise now with American Lady Cruises. Do you love trivia, like when it's a team? Get your group together and play at the National Mississippi River Museum and Aquarium. Here's Kristen to tell us more.
1: We are having our own trivia night here at the River Museum. It's a history trivia night. We are super pumped for this. It's going to be on Friday, September 25th from 6 to 8. It's only $10 a person. Doors open at 5:45. You can bring a team of up to six, or literally you can show up as an individual or as a pair and get teamed up with other people, or just play as a smaller group. But it's all about history. There's a cash bar. There's going to be some refreshments, and there are prizes for the top two teams. And this is essentially a fundraiser for us as a nonprofit museum. And so all the proceeds from this help support the care of our historic collections. And you can register at rivermuseum.org/events. And again, this is Friday, September 25th.
0: Thank you so much, Kristen. Sounds like a good time, right? Register your team for a trivia night at the National Mississippi River Museum and Aquarium. We'll check Jennifer's forecast, and then Zara Larson gets us back to the hits on X1071.
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18: Here's your X-1071 Tri-State forecast. Lows dip down to about 57. Tonight, under mainly clear skies. Daytime highs approaching 78. Tomorrow, mainly sunny skies. Tomorrow night, lows level off around 56. Upper 70s, Friday and Saturday, with a slight chance for showers. Saturday, currently 78. I'm staff meteorologist Jennifer Vujitsky.
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